0: Yeah, this have to play again. I'm telling you.
1: Lunch a keeper, Little Caesars. 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
0: It's 7 p.m. Now moving to 7:01. 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This is The Grassroots. I'm Senator C. Fox. Stay tuned. We return after these messages, and I definitely will play this song again. I'm getting requests for it.
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2: Welcome to the grassroots. Now folks, let me read some of the messages that came in. Adrian Byrne says, blessings Father, how is the eye? Well, the eye is good, giving thanks, Adrian Byrne. Oh, you know, how is the eye? How is you? How are you doing? Let me read something coming from Zionist here. It says, grassroots with women with a message. Grassroots music. Music is a saturation to the human soul and the welfare of human attire. And a woman who uses her voice to sing and encourage as an empowering force. A female singer is a beacon of strength, resilience, and an authentic person with voices that can captivate and acts as an ambassador and an anthem for overcoming obstacles and building confidence. A woman who sings can be vulnerable and relatable. A woman just doesn't sing about success, but shares the struggles and shows the true strength that comes from bouncing back. A woman who sings also inspires and ready to face the world. She can also champion self-worth, also reminding audiences, especially youths, to define their own value and stand tall. A woman can be soulful and passionate. Women also pour raw emotion into their craft by ensuring that life resonates deeply within their inner being. Blessings to you and all grassroots family. Coming from Zionist, I thank you so very much for that, Zionist. It is so true. Adrian Byrne says, I'm grateful, my father. Enough respect and honor. Now, tomorrow is the 25th. That marks the anniversary of Mama B's passing. And we salute Mama B. And what is, for want of a better term, ironic, I should say what is interesting, is that it's two great women that were responsible for bringing us this radio station. Mama B and Sunflower. As Mama B said, Weed Seed was also a part of the journey. Then came Steve, you know. But to start the whole thing. And what's interesting is that Mama B, we will remember her passing tomorrow. But on Tuesday, the 26th of May, we celebrate the birthday of Sunflower. So I want to send an early birthday shout out according to my good brother Dwayne. Yes. An early shout out to Sunflower. Big up yourself, Sunflower. Blessed Earth Strong. Yeah. Yeah. Yes. And you know, we'll big it up on your day as well. Boogie Down Records says, grassroots is grassroots. Cannot get smarter than that unless you start to go A-lie. No, I'm not going there. So I'm going to play this song, Boogie Down Records. You know, I didn't get to finish playing it, so I'll play to show you that I'm not going A-lie. You know, I'm staying on the corner with the great Sense Amelia. Some steam it.
3: Yeah.
2: Some inhale it.
3: They call it marijuana.
2: Some drink it.

Sledge says, good evening, Senator C and all Sun City listeners. Hey. Just joining. Much love to everyone. Jamnesia family.

No, Bindi says, I have a marijuana story, but if I tell you, you won't believe. When I was a kid, my grandma boiled someone's tea, and I don't know if she boiled it too strong. It knocked her out, and we started bawling because we thought she was dead, calling police to pronounce her. She woke up, and from that day until now, nobody can get me ever drink that again. Well, I have another story to tell you, Bindi. There is a man living close to us by the name of Mr. Allen. And one night my mother was having a very bad flu. And you know, they were close, they were good friends. You know, Mr. Allen and Mrs. Allen. Mrs. Allen, big of yourself. And Mr. Allen had a bottle of ganja, the root and the leaf. But how the country people used to do it. When they boil it, they put it in a bottle with some white rum. Now, if you know, there was a man by the name of Julius, big up yourself, Julius, you know, manages Mystic Revealer. Julius advised me that two main properties that get ganja, to get the ganja to be effective, is white rum and coconut oil. So that bottle with the root, the ganja root and the ganja leaf with the white rum, Mr. Allen gave my mother a teaspoon. And let me tell you, it knocked her out to Bindi. She sweat everything. She sweat out the flu. But in drinking the teaspoon, it did some things to her. Because at 7 o'clock in the night when I came in, this was a Sunday night, she was cussing and telling me, why am I wasting time? Why am I not getting ready to go to school? If I don't see the time running off, I need to get ready. And I just said, no, Mom. You know, is that thing that Mr. Allen give you, it's not Monday yet. She was out after that. But she woke up in the morning feeling as strong and fit as ever. Asian Brain says, wonderful medicine. Claudette from Central Village says, big up Mama B. Yes. You know, so, Dwayne says, just put up some green ganja in white rum and that will knock out any flu. Yes, it's a known remedy. You see, ganja have many uses, and that is why a doctor, forget his name, but he's a prominent doctor who has used it and licensed it for the use to treat glaucoma. You know, so it is a powerful medicine, as some says. Yes, folks, so we continue. You know, I have a very interesting clip to play coming up in the Moti Corner tonight. And it has to do with the environment. It's a little bit lengthy, but everyone who is listening to the grassroots need to know what is happening in your country. You think you can just allow people to go around and utilize, dig up and abuse all the resources of your country, destroy the water reservoirs and the water tables, you know, all these things that we need to keep the environment healthy. You know, we have to protect the reefs. These are very important things. Good night, Son Millie, and the whole Kitsentown family, Billy Mystic and Maggie and the whole Jamnesia crew. You know, 1-2 14 Mile Bull Bay, Bob Marley Beach, Lion, big up yourself every time. You know, Joanne, I think you might like this one as well. Everyone listening, I think you will love this song.

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0: It is now 7:31. 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
2: Welcome to the grassroots. You're in the Moticana, folks. It's now 7:36 p.m. It's Sunday, the 24th of May, 2026. As we start the Moticana, I'm going to be reading something coming from Zionist. Motivation motivates hope. It is the force behind transformation. Motivation is a force that transcends mere wishful thinking. It is a powerful internal drive that propels individuals, communities, and even nations forward. In its essence, hope is the belief that the future can be better than the present, even when the path towards that future is uncertain or fraught with challenges. Motivation at its core is hope and a belief in possibilities and an unwavering conviction that things can improve. It is the belief, and it is this belief that fuels action. When people motivate, they don't simply wait for circumstances to change. Motivation inspires us to take steps to bring about change in themselves, in ourselves. In this way, hope becomes an active verb. And it's a verb is a doing word. It is not just something felt, but something that is expressed through tangible efforts and engagement in the world. Motivation is an emotional fuel behind action. It is to face adversity. The natural human response is often to retreat, to withdraw, or even to give up. But with motives, challenges ahead seem insurmountable. However, it provides the emotional energy needed to overcome these natural impulses rather than succumbing to fear or despair. I will read more as we go through the Moticana. First song in the Moticana tonight is by Janine Mills and Vikings Band. Rasta Tashai over there in Augustown, we send enough respect to you. Yel Shalom Bada, big up yourself every time. He says, highly day and night, Senator C. La Luta continua. The struggle continues. More strength and vigor from Yelsha Lambada. Asian Brain says, powerful message. We want to give Zionist thanks for that. We have more to come. The message is in the music.

0: for me, please?
1: I have a few things to discuss in the Moti Corner tonight. You know, but I'm reflecting on my visit to the awards and last week, and the importance of the motivation in the music, the importance of motivation, inspiration on a whole. And the best way that Jamaicans do it, the best way in the world that you can do it, is through the art form of the spoken word in music. So when I found this rhythm from the Vikings band, that's been around for a while, I decided tonight that I'll play some of the songs to start the Moti Corner in terms of inspiration and motivation. Mm-hmm. Little Hero, Think I Would Make It. Keep us flying. How much time do we all think we wouldn't make it?
2: Cause they think they wouldn't make it through the rain.
1: But we're still there.
2: But God help me again.
1: Through how?
2: Think I wouldn't make it through the sun.
1: The Most High.
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shit. 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

0: 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These songs are being hidden from the youths. Let me tell you, it's the Moti Corner tonight.
1: Jaja fill my cup with blessings.
0: All the time. Every time. I'm gonna play another real song from this brother. That a lot of people take for granted.
1: I pray to fill my cup on the white struggle. 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
0: Listen to this song.

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2: Yes, so welcome to the grassroots. Now, the first clip of the night. It's an interesting thing that you might find familiar, you might notice it, something coming back. 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
3: And wired headphones are so back. There was a time not long ago when wired headphones were treated like floppy disks. Tiny white fossils tangled at the bottom of drawers beside expired chargers and maybe emotional damage from 2014. Then came 2016. That was the year Apple ceremoniously removed the headphone jack from the iPhone 7 and called it Courage, which remains one of the greatest rebranding exercises in corporate history. Think about it, because we removed a universally useful feature and will now sell it to you at an adapter separately. That sounds less inspiring in keynote slides, doesn't it? The industry followed immediately. Android companies mocked Apple publicly and then quietly murdered their own headphone jacks months later like nervous henchmen in a mafia film. And just like that, humanity entered the Bluetooth era. An era where listening to music now involved charging your headphones, pairing your headphones, updating firmware for your headphones, searching for your headphones, replacing one lost earbud for the price of two. Headphones became software. And I don't mean to be dramatic, but that spiritually feels wrong. But now, against every expectation, wired headphones are back. Not just among audiophiles who own six amplifiers and refer to sound signatures like wine sommeliers. I said what I said. The point is, they're actually back. And the comeback tells us something much bigger than people like better bass. It tells us people are exhausted. The numbers are real now. For years, wired headphones looked commercially dead. And according to reports, wired headphone sales had declined for five straight years. In 2024 alone, the category lost around $42 million in sales. Then something weirdly wired happened. See what I did there? In 2025, wired headphone sales grew by 3%. Revenue increased by around $15 million. Sales accelerated sharply in the second half of the year, between July and December 2025. Growth jumped 10%. And then came the real surprise. In the first 6 weeks of 2026, wired headphone revenue surged another 20% year over year. That is an actual market reversal. Especially remarkable because consumer tech categories almost never resurrect once declared obsolete. But just to be clear, wireless audio still dominates overall revenue, around 80% of the market. But the wired resurgence matters culturally because it was supposed to be impossible. The funniest part, cheap wires are beating expensive innovation. Part of the appeal is brutally practical. One survey found the average wired headphones sell for about $13 and wireless pairs around $99. And consumers are asking, why am I paying eight times more to introduce batteries, charging anxiety and connectivity issues into something that used to work perfectly fine? Every Bluetooth interaction feels like mediating peace talks between invisible nations. Connected, disconnected, pairing failed. Why does every modern object in life now require electricity, updates and emotional maintenance? My headphones need charging. My watch needs charging. My toothbrush has firmware. Wired headphones, meanwhile, continue their radical innovation strategy. You plug them in, audio happens. The audiophiles were right. For years, audiophiles screamed into online forums that wired audio sounds better. Everyone ignored them. Maybe because they communicate like Victorian chemists. But they were correct. Professional musicians, editors, gamers, and sound engineers never truly abandoned wires. And that should have been our clue. But this isn't really about sound. If it were only about audio quality, that would remain a niche. Instead, wired headphones became fashionable. Celebrities like Lily Rose Depp, Bella Hadid, Internet's trendsetter godmother Hailey Bieber are photographed wearing wired earphones. Fashion editors describe them as effortless, analog, nonchalant, which sounds ridiculous until you realize fashion has always loved visible disengagement. Wireless earbuds disappear. Wired headphones announce themselves. They say, "I'm unavailable respectfully." And in an age where every app, platform, and algorithm is screaming for your attention, visible disengagement is becoming aspirational. And then there was the Kamala Harris moment. Harris explained that she prefers wired earphones for sensitive conversations because they're more secure. Now, this does not mean your AirPods are secretly transmitting your gossip directly to intelligence agencies, but the reaction was revealing, wasn't it? People instantly believed it. Why? Because trust in invisible technology is eroding. But there is a story here. People are tired. Tired of hyper-digitization, tired of being harvested for engagement metrics like emotional livestock. People are actually saying, can we please have our buttons and our wires back? Consumers are not rejecting technology outright. They're rejecting technological excess. We are going back to the basics. It's just wired headphones. But culturally, they symbolize something deeper. A small rebellion against technological maximalism. After a decade of apps demanding attention and AI trying to predict our every thought, plugging a cable directly into a device feels oddly radical.
4: Hi, I'm Ozzy Bar.
2: Well, that's about wired headphones. You know, if you notice, they are coming back. I see Winston sent me a message from Kingston saying, please to bless up my son, Teron Hillier, who attends St. George's College, and his mother, Alicia Williams, who work at JUTC. Is coming from his father, Winston. All right. Yes. Now, I don't know if you heard a couple of weeks ago where there was a situation, a very serious situation in terms of the environment. There is a place called Bengal, I think it's in St. Anne's, where some developers wanted to get that piece of land, it's on the hillside, to mine. And the residents said no. They took it to the people responsible I forget the name of that government entity that tells you whether or not you can mine, that deals with the environment. They said no, but it so happened that the Prime Minister and another one of his ministers overruled it and granted the permit. NEPA, thank you very much, Dwayne. Yes, NEPA, and they overruled it and granted the permit. The residents took them to court and won. The Supreme Court said that, you know, all the environmental protection agencies stated that it was a wrong move and they upheld it and overturned the permit, saying that they cannot mine there. Do you know that the government said that they're going to appeal that judgment? So, better part of this program, until I end with the tribute with regards to my visit to the IRAM Awards, is going to be about this particular situation which I want people to hear about. So, there is a lady who is also a lawyer, but she speaks about some of these things. And I'm going to play that for you. And you tell me what you think so that you understand what is taking place in this country. Long ago, we were a people who would speak up for our rights. I don't know what is happening now. It's just a few people who are willing to put up the resources and to say enough is enough. And say this has nothing to do with PMP or GLP. This has to do with our environment. When the gullies are clogged up with debris and garbage and stuff, that is our doing. Let me read this message. Senator C, what the government is saying that the economic gain is more important than the environment, and that is a joke. So folks, this is a very important clip I'm playing for you tonight. It's a bit on the lengthy side, but you will listen. When you listen, you will hear rather the importance of it.
5: So how come Forestry Department said no? The Environmental Regulator, the NRCA, that's a Natural Resources Conservation Authority, they said no as well. So how come the minister, who is the Prime Minister, still went ahead and approved an environmental permit for mining and quarrying activities? I'm Dion Jacks-Miller. Thank you so much for joining me courtside. Time for tea. So if you haven't watched part one of this video, you should check it out. Here's a quick summary. A company called Bengal Development wanted to carry out mining and quarrying activities on land they owned in the Dry Harbor Mountain area of St. Anne between Rio Bueno and Discover Bay. That was in an area that was zoned for special protection because of its ecological status. Forestry Department said no. The regulator for the environment, the Natural Resources Conservation Authority, they said no as well. They said no to the permit because of likely damage to the environment, groundwater, public health. So after the permit was refused, the company appealed to the Ministry of Economic Growth and Job Creation, as it was then called. Prime Minister Andrew Holness, who is a portfolio minister, announced that he was allowing the appeal so the development could go ahead. 8 residents in the area went to court to challenge the granting of the permit, and they won. The court ruled that their constitutional right to a healthy environment would likely be breached by the development, that the minister's decision to overrule NRCA and grant the permit and the permit itself were unconstitutional, null and void, and of no effect. Now it looks as if the government will appeal the ruling. No surprise there, given how strong this judgment is, given the very clear message it sends that a minister can't just overrule a technical entity with no explanation and no evidence-based reasons. Also, I would say that a court of appeal ruling is precedent-setting. It's much stronger than a Supreme Court ruling, which I call a first-instance ruling. So when you're dealing with something really important, and this case was really important, it was looking at a constitutional right that's a fairly new constitutional right that there isn't a lot of jurisprudence about, that when you're dealing with something like that, it really is important to have a court of appeal ruling on it. So that's not a bad thing. Now, I wish I could give you an estimate of how long that's likely to take to get a court of appeal judgment, but I really can't. There's been a whole series of cases expressing concern about the length of time it's taking to get judgment. All right, so let's get into now why the Forestry Department was so opposed to granting this permit, why the NRCA initially refused the permit, and what the court said in striking down the permit. Now, I said in the first video that the letter from the Forestry Department that said no to granting the environmental permit was one of the strongest I've seen.
2: To answer your question, no, this is not Dahlia A. Walker Huntington. This is Dion Jacks-Miller. She has a program on TVJ called All Angles. She works with TVJ, but she's also an attorney at law. But she has a podcast that examines things that take place in the country. And she gives you a legal perspective of it. So you have an interpretation from her. She breaks it down. And this is what she's doing with regards to this particular case, which is very important. The mountains are called Dry Harbor Mountains, and It's in St. Anne, and the residents, 8 residents there, took the government to court because they overruled the forestry department, the environmental department. They overruled them and granted the permit. So the Court of Appeal, which is stronger than the Supreme Court, overruled that decision and said that you cannot violate people's rights to have a clean environment, especially if all the environmental agencies say that it is not to be disturbed. But the Prime Minister went ahead and ignored that ruling from the Forestry Department and the Environmental Department and granted the permit. But the court struck it down. The court struck it down and he wants to appeal. So I'll continue playing this clip. It's very informative, so give it a listen, please.
5: Forestry Department never talk with water in their mouth. For my non-Jamaican friends, when we say somebody doesn't talk with water in their mouth, it means they're speaking fearlessly and frankly and boldly. And speaking of not talking with water in their mouth, this ruling was a very strong one. In particular, the ruling from Justice Windblair. In fact, that's the one I'm quoting from in this video. That was the longest, it was the most comprehensive judgment, it was really strong. Look, sometimes the Supreme Court rules, and honestly, sometimes even if you agree with the decision they come to, it kind of hard to figure out how they got to that decision. Sometimes the reasoning isn't very clear. Sometimes the judgment just isn't very well written or doesn't engage with all the points of law. That wasn't the case here. This ruling was clear. It engaged with the issues. It engaged with the law, and the reasoning was easy to follow. Pick up yourself, Justice Windblair. Now, the court said that the Forestry Department wrote a letter dated February 24, 2020, and the department opposed the application for the permit in trenchant terms. Trenchant means they said, hell no. Forestry Department criticized the environmental impact assessment. They said nobody never talked to them about the EIA that looked at the pros and cons of establishing this quarry. And they said that was why only cursory attention was paid to the devastating impact that the expansion of the quarry would have on the forest resources in the area. They said the forest in the area is unique, naturally occurring mature limestone forest that is generally called woodland or scrub. They said this type of forest cover is pivotal, critical to maintaining associated aquifers, which are an important source of groundwater for the North Coast. Aquifers are underground layers that hold groundwater. Now stick a pin, because we tend to look at everything in a very black and white way, right? We tend to see a lot of forest, for instance, as bush, and we always want to cut down bush and put up nice pretty apartments and nice fancy malls. Look, do we need some of that? Clearly, I mean, I love a good mall myself, but we also do have to understand, you know, that there is a real connection between leaving forests in place and the water we drink and the air we breathe. There have to be areas where you say, look, we can't build here, you can't mine here, you can't quarry here, because short-term financial gain will not make up for the long-term environmental pain that we would be inflicting on ourselves. And the truth is, over the years, our governments have been absolutely terrible at drawing a line in the sand when it comes to developments growing up. It's like nowhere is off limit for them. Now, anytime people want to mine or quarry, right, they tell you, yeah man, we can't do it because we're going to rehabilitate afterwards. And a lot of times, quite frankly, that turns out to BS. People then do their mining, then quarrying, then take their money and then gone. Exhibit A, bauxite mining, and the kind of devastation that has been left in many communities because of bauxite mining. So forestry called BS on the issue of Bengal rehabilitating after this mining and quarrying. They said, historically, we have yet to see a quarry site that has been decommissioned and successfully reforested or adequately revegetated. Now, those are really strong words. They're saying this now happened, nobody come to it with that. They said, in light of that, the agency hereby registers its strong objection to the proposed expansion of the quarrying and mineral processing activities at the Rio Buena quarry. See what I mean? This is a really strong letter. I have to say kudos to Forestry Department for doing their work and standing up for the forest. And right now I feel like channeling some Dr. Seuss because I'm reading this and I'm hearing, I am the Lorax, I speak for the trees. If you know, you know. Now the NRCA had refused the application, and again they recommended that it should be refused after Bengal had appealed. Them never budge. The way the court said it was that the NRCA's position is that the minister overruled both its refusal to grant the permit as well as its appeal report. The appeal report includes

0: adverse effect on the environment in general. They said the impact and loss of biodiversity and natural resources in an area of environmental significance and unique biodiversity is irreplaceable. They said the quarry is located in an area that has porous limestone and is part of two watersheds. The underground hydrology will be impacted. That means water supply, folks, water. They said the quarry will exacerbate air quality impacts on the air sheds and may have a deleterious effect on public health, particularly from noise and dust pollution. An air shed is a particular geographical area with air. NRCA also spoke about the unprecedented number of objections that they got from residents and stakeholders, 40 out of 70 attendees at a meeting. The NRCA spoke about the Forestry Department's position, that letter I just read for you, the absence of sufficient mitigation and the irreversibility of loss, meaning once it's gone, we can't get it back. NRCA referred as well to the ecological and historical importance of the forest that is believed to be in virtually the same condition as it was when Columbus sailed into the nearby harbor in 1494. Now, this is huge. This is an area that's believed to be in more or less the same condition as it was when Mr. Man come here with crosses colonizer them. You know how rare that is? That's a big deal. NRCA also said the area is characterized by raised fossil reefs, wave-cut limestone terraces, dramatic limestone cliffs, and caves. The Discovery Bay Marine Laboratory uses the area for research and field education.
1: All right, let me put things in perspective here. Let me read this. I would love to ask, why is it that the Prime Minister is pushing so hard to allow the permit? I would love to know the kickback he's getting from it. There's a lot of people asking that question. If all the environmental agencies are against this, agencies that the government have put in place for the protection of the environment, so the people can be protected by having a clean environment that the watersheds and those things are not affected. How in the Lord's name, for whatever economic reason, and let us, for everybody listening to me from whatever community you come, associated with whatever political party, let us just break this down. If you live in an area and the environment is unclean, are people going to come there and do things, mine, and it's going to cause a dust nuisance? You have environmental agencies that are there to say, no, we are not giving you permission to do this because it is going to affect the people. We don't care which P you come from, whether JLP, PNP, NMP, whatever P. So you have rules that you have to go through, regulations. And if the environmental agencies which exist for our benefit says no, they should not be overruled for whatever economic gain, because these people have professionals, them have doctors, them have scientists, them have people who are trained to tell you about the environment. They do their research and they know where the aquifers and the water tables and all these things are. And if that expertise is saying no to any mining here, and you go overrule that, what Dion Jackson Miller is also saying, which I didn't know, is that they're saying that this particular area is unique in the sense that, which is rare, that it was the same way that when Christopher Columbus came, is the same condition, the place it has been untouched, just to the elements of nature, and them say that is rare. So that means that the place is in the same condition it was some 200, 300, 400, 600 years ago. So it says, this prime minister really needs some kind of healing because this can't be real. Asian Brain says this is serious. Very serious. Now, this is something that I think the entire country should pay attention to. Let me continue playing it because it is very, very serious. Do you remember, before I play this, that there is a beach that how much 100 tons of sand just disappear? And all know them can't find it? Let me continue with this.
0: So at trial, the NRCA didn't call any witnesses. They just stood their ground. They stood by their initial refusal. They stood by the appeal report. Their position was that the minister made his decision. So after that, they acted in accordance with his directives by issuing the permit. I have to respect the NRCA's stance on this one. Consistent all the way through. Now, Bengal was arguing that by law, the minister's decision was final and should not lightly be disturbed. Court wasn't having that. The court said, well, the minister can't breach the constitution and I expect we to talk, we talk. The court said, while it's true that the section of the law grants that power, the word final cannot exclude constitutional scrutiny. In other words, final does not mean final if you're messing with the Constitution. And the court said, if you're messing with the Constitution, we're not just allowed to intervene, we have a duty to intervene. The court then looked at the specific constitutional right that this case is based on. The right to enjoy a healthy and productive environment, free from the threat of injury or damage from environmental abuse and degradation of the ecological heritage. And the court said this right is connected to the principle of sustainable development. Sustainable development, as generally defined, is development that meets the needs of the current generation without compromising the ability of future generations to meet their needs. So in other words, use it but not mash it up. So when you're dealing with constitutional rights, a court has to apply what's called the Oaks test, and the name comes from a case in Canada. When you're applying the Oaks test, you first look at whether there's a breach of the right in question. Then if there's a breach, your next question has to be, can the breach be justified, because that is allowed under our constitution. The government is allowed to breach rights if it's justified, if they have a very good reason for doing that. So in deciding whether or not there is a good reason for doing that, the court then looks at whether there is a pressing and substantial objection. In other words, is there a very important reason why the right has to be breached? The court also looks at what they call proportionality. They said the actions the government is taking have to be reasonable. There has to be a rational connection with the reason you're doing all of this. And there has to be what they call minimal impairment, meaning the right has to be restricted as little as possible. And also proportionality, the positive benefits have to outweigh the negative impact. Now, the court said the government's argument that the reason for granting the permit were economic development, employment, revenue generation, productive use of land. The court said that may in principle amount to an important and substantial objective for breaching the right. All right, so they agree that what the government said they're trying to do is important. Economic development is important. But then you have to look at how they went about doing it. And the court said that is where they fell down. And Justice Wynne Blair gave 10 reasons why she said the government couldn't win. Now, first, the decision to overrule NRCA supported development on land where the evidence showed environmental risks and that the development conflicted with planning and environmental laws. And the court said there was no evidence given as to why this development had to happen in that location. What made this land so important for quarrying despite all the concerns, or why the minister approved the permit given all the evidence? Now, this is a big deal for the court. The government wants this quarry in an area that is legally protected under development order because of its ecological status in an area where NRCA has said no, where forestry has said no because of the environmental risks, and the government can't or won't explain why. The second difficulty...
1: All right, do you hear that piece? This is why I stop it right there to put in an important piece of information, an important point. There were times when, whenever our rights were violated, the citizens of this country would come out collectively, in unison, in their hundreds, in their thousands, to let their voices be heard. And whenever a government sees that, if they don't yield to it, they become a dictatorship. And once the people come out and say, this is in our best interest, we do not want it, we put you there to defend us, we don't want it, normally the government would yield. But what is happening is that we're not doing that. It's just a small amount. It's 8 people take the government to court. They have something called unity strength. And once we come out and say, this is wrong, first and foremost, you know, if we don't put them there, they can't go in there and do this foolishness. So not because you, the problem that we have in Jamaica is that supporters of the party have wool over them eyes. Them just believe that because them support a particular party, that party can tell them anything and do anything, and them just support it, even if it is against them. That's blindness and stupidity in the name of politics. And then when you speak out about it, the label you say you is from one party or the next. What Marcus Garvey speak about when him says stand up for your rights. When you hear Bob Marley say, get up, stand up, stand up for your rights. Your rights not supposed to have no political connection. Your right is your right. So not because you are a part of this party means that you waive your right just because your party is doing the wrong thing. People need to wake up and understand, right? That if you destroy your environment, you're destroying your liberty. You're destroying your country. Why people can't wake up and see these things? I played a clip about 2 years ago. It was from CNN. CNN came down here and showed the bauxite mining right next to the basic school that I used to attend in Gibraltar, in St. Anne. And when I saw it, I was like, oh my God. A quarry mining right beside a basic school. Neither you know the amount of red dust that those kids are inhaling.

0: Let me tell you something. The people who really love this country, both here in Jamaica and in the diaspora, everyone needs to come together. Come together and speak about issues that are being abused. So I know I'm touching certain things tonight. But this is why I'm playing this clip, so you can hear it from another perspective. This is Deanne Jackson Miller. She's a woman that don't mince words. Right? So she's on TVJ. She has a program called All Angles, but she has her own podcast that separately deals with things. Because sometimes you go on TV, and for whatever political reason or for whatever reason, there are certain questions that them say, well, don't ask me them questions. So she's on her podcast now, right? And I want to play back a piece of it so you hear exactly what she's saying. This is serious, people.
1: Impairment, meaning the right has to be restricted as little as possible, and also proportionality, the positive benefits have to outweigh the negative impact. Now, the court said the government's argument that the reason for granting the permit were economic development, employment, revenue generation, productive use of land. The court said that may in principle amount to an important and substantial objective for breaching the right. All right, so they agree that what the government said they're trying to do is important. Economic development is important. But then you have to look at how they went about doing it. And the court said that is where they fell down. And Justice Wynne Blair gave 10 reasons why she said the government couldn't win. Now, first, the decision to overrule NRCA supported development on land where the evidence showed environmental risks and that the development conflicted with planning and environmental laws. And the court said there was no evidence given as to why this development had to happen in that location. What made this land so important for quarrying despite all the concerns, or why the minister approved the permit given all the evidence. Now, this is a big deal for the court. The government wants this quarry in an area that is legally protected under development order because of its ecological status, in an area where NRCA has said no, where forestry has said no because of the environmental risks, and the government can't or won't explain why. The second difficulty, the court said, was the NRCA's position on the application and appeal, and the court said it found it highly significant. The NRCA specifically said the proposed development should not be approved. They identified the likely harm, and that position was before the minister in two separate documents. Because remember, NRCA initially rejected the application for the permit, and then when it came time for appeal, they did an appeal report in which they also said the permit should not be granted. The minister, the court said, was therefore not dealing with a neutral or incomplete record. He was dealing with a record in which the statutory regulator had decisively concluded that the permit should not be granted. The third difficulty now was the Forestry Department's opinion, which identified irreplaceable loss of forest, failure of post-quarry reforestation efforts at quarry sites, and all the ecological importance of the area, including habitat, oxygen production, water filtration. The fourth difficulty is that Bengal did an environmental impact assessment that did not remove the concern. In fact, the court said it reinforced them. The EIA itself said that the forest was a vital genetic source for rare and endemic species. It admitted that the operations would include drilling, blasting, limestone mining. It recognized that blasting could create hazards by propelling rock fragments into the air, releasing fumes, affecting nearby communities through dust and deposition. It recognized habitat destruction for endemic flora, that's plant life, fauna, animal life, ecosystem loss, vulnerability of the karst limestone groundwater system. And importantly, the court said, it stated that the permitted area lies between two watersheds and that karst limestone systems are particularly susceptible to groundwater pollution because of how quickly water moves through limestone systems and there is little natural filtration. The court said Bengal's own admissions clearly affirm the objections of the regulators instead of contradicting them. This means that the regulators, as well as the EIA done by the developer, all pointed to some of the same risks. Fifth, the court said the 76 conditions that NRCA said would have to go along with the permit do not cure the problem. At most, they show that the minister recognized that the environmental risks were serious, but the court says recognition of risk is not the same as justification for authorizing the activity that gave rise to the risk. The sixth difficulty is the defendant's reliance on the 76 conditions attached to the permit. The court said that showed there was an effort to regulate the activity, but having those conditions in place doesn't answer the constitutional question confronting the minister. In other words, is a constitutional right to a healthy environment going to be breached here? The court said whether those conditions were enough to meet the risks that had been identified. The court doesn't know because they didn't get any evidence about that. The seventh difficulty is that the decision to overturn NRCA's rejection of the application that was inconsistent with the planning and zoning law. The Centre and Development Framework plainly says the proposed quarry was not in a quarry zone and it would conflict with development policies for the area. This was specifically pointed out to the minister by the NRCA. At the time the permit was granted, the land had not been rezoned, and therefore none of the 76 conditions could cure this incurable legal defect. Granting the permit was to go against the law because the law said that no quarry should be in that area. The conditions attached to the permit, the court said, could not legalize development that breaches the law. The Attorney General said the development order authorized the minister to approve developments even if they conflicted with the policies in the development order. Court said no, that only applies where the development does not conflict with the order. The eighth difficulty for the court, very important, was how the minister treated the environmental evidence. The court said the concerns before him were considerable and wide-ranging. They covered biodiversity, hydrology, air quality, public health, scenic value, and the impossibility of restoring the lost forest area, despite any post-quarry rehabilitation efforts. NRCA is a regulator supposed to protect the environment. So what comes from the NRCA, the court says, must carry substantial weight. Listen to this. This is one of the most important paragraphs in the whole judgment. The court said, this court is not saying the minister was bound to agree with the NRCA, but once he chose to disagree with the authority, there had to be a clear evidence-based reason justification for doing so. There had to be something to explain why the NRCA was wrong, and the court said there is no such reasoning before the court. The minister, hearing the appeal, remained bound by the Constitution. It was his responsibility to give the court the opportunity to examine reasons for his decision, which brings us back to the question I've been asking for two videos now. On what basis, what was the Prime Minister's reason for overturning the regulator's decision that was based on such strong scientific evidence?
0: And that is the question that everyone is asking. And guess what happened? No reason has been given apart from it is going to be economically viable and make job creations and rare. But at what cost? And if the evidence is in front of you, clear that this is going to cause a bigger problem to the environment, what are your reasons for overturning that in light of getting all that evidence? We know why you want to do it. You want to make money. You said the country needs to make money. So that is the reason. But at what cost? And the court is saying that you can't just want to make money just willy-nilly like that if it is going to violate the law in terms of the environment. Although, apparently, there can be no reason given. This is what Deanne Jackson Miller says. She has been asking for 2 videos now. Why? What is the reason for overturning? And I know nothing.
1: The 9th difficulty the court said is that based on the evidence, the 76 conditions seem to be an attempt to manage risk after the regulators had already said the risk couldn't be properly managed. So the court is saying here, look, NRCA didn't say initially, let's grant the permit with these conditions. No, they refused the application for the permit. In other words, they did not think that these conditions would have mitigated the environmental risks. So the court is saying if NRCA thought that the permit should be refused in the first place, imposing conditions after granting the permit could not justify granting it. In these circumstances, the permit was basically authorizing activity that NRCA had already said would be harmful. The law requires that applications are approved when regulators are satisfied beforehand, not after. Also, the court said these conditions do not address whether the permit should have been granted in the first place. 10. Look, the court went to town on these problems, right? The 10th difficulty, says the court, is that the minister basically delegated the sustainable development inquiry that the Charter of Rights required him to address. So what the court is saying here is that under the law, under the NRCA Act, the minister is supposed to satisfy himself that the permit should be granted. NRCA had already said no. So when now NRCA is forced to grant the permit and said Bengal must get other approvals before they start operation, the court said basically what is happening now is that the permit is being granted and other state agencies now are expected to give information that was available before the permit was granted. The permit was granted before the very matters said to justify it. All right, that could have been written a little bit more clearly. What the court seems to be saying here, though, is that the minister was acting backwards, right? They're supposed to get the information, and then based on the information, if it warrants it, grant the permit. Here, they granted the permit, and then they said to Bengal, go get approval from other people, and the court is saying, no, this is backwards. The court is saying, look, all of these things need to be considered before the permit is granted, not afterwards. What they're doing is granting the permit and then figuring out how to justify it. For all these reasons, Justice Winkler said, I conclude that the defendants have provided no evidence demonstrating a rational connection between the minister's decision to overturn NRCA's rejection of the permit and restricting the right to a healthy environment. The court said the defendants also fail when it comes to minimal impairment, meaning restricting the right as little as possible. The court said there were less harmful alternatives. The minister could have upheld the NRCA's refusal, asked for more studies or more evidence. There is no evidence, the court said, that he sought an independent expert to look at the material. Here comes another very important paragraph in the judgment. A condition that cannot realistically be fulfilled is not a safeguard. The conditions were based on the assumptions that the risks that had been identified could be managed, but NRCA and Forestry Department had already said no. In that context, the court said this assumption was wrong. The conditions did not reduce the impairment of the right to what was reasonably necessary. They merely attached future obligations to a permit that from the evidence ought not to have been granted. And the court says again, If NRCA thought the conditions would have protected the environment, they could have initially granted the permit with the conditions, but they didn't. That means the NRCA just thought it should have been refused outright. It's after they were forced to grant the permit that they came with this bag of 76 conditions. And the court said the defendants also fail on proportionality. The court has to weigh the benefits against harmful effects. The benefits asserted by the defendants, that's the government as well as Bengal, relate to economic development, employment, and productive use of private property. Those may be legitimate objections, but on the evidence in this case, the balance favors protection of the right to a healthy environment. The benefits advanced by Bengal and the government were broadly economic and developmental, but they were general, they were unquantified. They didn't give any specific evidence as to all this economic benefit. But the risk of harm was serious, permanent, and supported by evidence. The court said the evidence from the regulators weighed heavily. The court cannot conclude that the alleged economic advantages outweighed likely environmental harm. Some of this stuff is just so important, I just have to read it word for word. The court said the right to a healthy environment includes sustainable development. This means that the environment and development are not on opposite sides. Development must proceed in a manner consistent with the protection of the environment. It's really important that the court said that because there is this false narrative that's put forward that if you speak out for the protection of the environment, it means you don't want any development. You know, people always try to paint this as a binary, that is one or the other, and the court is saying very clearly it's not one or the other, but the environment has to be protected and the development must go ahead in accordance with the law and accordance with the constitution. And if a development is going to go ahead in a way that is infringing on people's right to a healthy environment, and you can't justify the development as being important enough to infringe on that right, then it can't go ahead. The court also said this judgment does not represent judicial opposition to development. It affirms that development must go ahead in accordance with the Constitution and the law. This court is responsible for enforcing the Constitution. The environmental authorities are responsible for protecting the environment and for balancing conflicting principles of development and environmental protection. This part of the judgment just has so many important statements that the court is making here. The judge now says a policy is what the government wants to do. A law has to be obeyed. The defendants cannot say this is our policy and use that to limit our constitutional right. No law or policy can provide a statutory defense to circumvent the supreme law, which is a constitution. The minister's decision impacted the NRCA despite its objections. The NRCA authorized the activity, which is likely to breach the right by issuing the permit. Stick a pin, just a reminder. NRCA refused the permit. The minister, meaning the PM, overruled the NRCA and basically forced it to issue the permit. So the court says a decision which has the effect of bypassing the law means the limit on the right cannot be said to be one based on law. It is one based on choice. This is constitutionally impermissible. Look, judges generally write very circumspectly, you know, very conservatively, very cautiously. When a judge is criticizing a government entity or a government minister, you're not going to get an outright blasting, right, of the government or the minister. You're always going to get very subtle, very careful, very cautious language, and that's what you're seeing here. This is really, really a strong criticism of the minister's action here. A decision which has the effect of bypassing the law, meaning the PM in granting this permit was bypassing the law. The court says that that restriction, therefore, on the constitutional right to a healthy environment in this case cannot be said to be a limitation that's based on the law. It is one that is based on the choice of the minister. I'm inserting words here to make it a little clearer what the court is saying. The court says this is constitutionally impermissible. The court said neither the Attorney General was representing the government nor NRCA provided any evidence that the likely breach is demonstrably justified in a free and democratic society. The language of the Constitution to say whether or not there was a very good reason for breaching the right to a healthy environment. The court said the actions of the state organs in the case are found to be likely to contravene the right. Then they explain that the claimants took Bengal Development to court because under the Constitution, under the Charter of Rights, you can sue another person or another company or entity for breaching your constitutional right as well. It's what is called horizontal application of the Constitution as opposed to vertical application, which is you suing the government. Think of the government as being up there. So that's vertical application. Horizontal application, you're suing somebody on the same level as you, another person, another individual. So as a result, the court ordered that the decision of the Minister of Economic Growth and Job Creation and the permit that was granted to permit mining and quarrying of bauxite, peat, sand and minerals at Rio Bueno, Dry Harbor Mountain, Discover Bay, St. Anne are struck down as unconstitutional, void and of no effect. In addition, the court granted an injunction restraining Bengal from starting or continuing to carry out any mining or quarrying in the area. The court made a declaration that the minister's decision to overrule NRCA's refusal of the environmental permit is likely to breach the right to a healthy environment that's guaranteed by the Constitution. That the permit to permit mining and quarrying at Rio Bueno, Dry Harbor Mountain is likely to breach the right to a healthy environment, and that the mining and quarrying is likely to breach the right to a healthy environment, and that neither the manner nor the extent of the likely breaches of the said constitutional right is demonstrably justified in a free and democratic society. In other words, the government had not put forward any good reason justifying why they were about to breach the constitutional right to a healthy environment of the residents of the area. Boy, I know this is a really, really long one, but there was just so much in this case that was so important. Some of it I just had to just go through. All right, so thank you so much for watching. What do you think about all of this? Please comment below. Tell me what you think. Keep it civil as always. Like the video, share it with somebody who might be interested. Subscribe to the channel. Click the notification bell so you know anytime I drop a new video. I'm Dion. Thank you so much for watching.
0: Okay, so folks, I'm getting a lot of comments. It seems like when it comes to money, this prime minister does the most outrageous things. It's mounting and mounting, and he doesn't seem a damn about his behavior. Is he that desperate? Can no one rein him in? He needs some strong guardrails around him so he can be stopped. My God. So, after Dion Jackson Miller went on her podcast, right, there were quite a few conversations about it, but I noticed I'm not hearing enough about it. This should be in Parliament, right? I think it had been raised in Parliament because some question the fact that the ruling was struck down, right, it was overturned. And the government now, to add insult to injury, is going to appeal. They are going to appeal the ruling. Now, the thing is that for them to appeal the ruling now, they are going to have to provide the evidence that they didn't provide in the first place. All them do is just a bad man thing for overrule the NRCA, which is the government agency that deal with the forestry department, and say, all right, even though I want to say enough for go on, may I overrule it and may I go to others, grant the permit. Or else. So they have to grant the permit. But the resident, no, the minister can't bad up the resident like how him bad up the government agency, because it's them government in power, so them can do what they want to do. These residents now, you can't go, they go bad them up. Because them now say PMP and GLP, they must say environment. They must say healthy living, clean environment. We don't want our water polluted. If it don't mean nothing to you, it means something to us. So them carry them go court. Yeah, man. You're too greedy, you must learn to satisfy. Thing is that I played a clip some time ago that spoke about governments who tend to forget that they were put in by the people, for the people. Like this man in Africa who opened fire upon the students and I call them criminal. But before him going, him was for the students, and since him going, so them say power corrupts and absolute power corrupts absolutely. This is a serious situation. So we want to see if they are really going to appeal. And I want people to know that if they do appeal, they're going to have to show evidence why the economic benefits outrule or overrule the environmental hazards that the evidence has shown. If mining take place, it's going to cause these hazards. And there's no proof that after the people them done mine, they're going to reforest the area and do all these things, because the evidence shows that none of the developments, if not none, most 90% of them don't redevelop the area or do anything like that. After them done mine and rape, them cut and gone. You know, we live in a world where you have leaders who take things into their own hands. You have leaders who start wars. And these are normally just a one man. And him give orders and him have him people them in government. Duane says, Senator C, and it's the taxpayers going to pay for the appeal, and that's the sad part of it. It's very sad. You know, these are the things that when you see these people and them smile with you and them shake your hand and them say, yeah, we are for you, their actions don't back up their words. And the action is, as the court said, you overrule something, but you didn't give any evidence as to why you overrule it. Despite the fact that there is evidence to show that you should not mine. So you get the evidence, say you shouldn't mine, but you're going to overrule it, and you now overrule it and give no reason as to why you overrule it, separate and apart from it's going to be economically beneficial. But at what cost? That is what everybody is saying. At what cost? You know, these are things that really irk people. It really get people upset. Yeah, I'm going to play about this song that says, how will the future go?

0: please?
1: Now you hear what this young man say? Short boss him name. The song name, How Will the Future Go? And him say, him call both leaders name. At the end of the day, as Gassi says, these leaders don't care for the people. I'm going to play that song again, and folks, I'd love for you to listen to the words. You know, sometimes when we see these things happening, you know, I'm going to find that clip about the mining that was taking place beside the school. It is unfortunate that you can overrule something that you have evidence to say you shouldn't grant a permit to mine here, because it's going to affect the environment and the people, and it's going to make things bad in the long run as well as the short run. And you're going to say, I do not care. That's what you're saying, you know. When you overrule it with all the evidence showing you that it is going to affect the people, and you overrule it, you're saying you do not care. What you are doing is more important than the side effects that is going to affect the people. That is why the laws are in place. So no government minister should be able to overrule that. But them have that power. Them need to put something in place that takes away that power. Especially in the light of all the evidence that is there. How will the future go? The message is in the music. Listen. Listen to the first verse.

That is exactly why the people go to court. To protect our future. All right, I think I found a clip. Let me see if this is it.

0: Blessings. We are back in Jamaica on our way up to Cockpit Country, which is the most ecologically sensitive part of the island, and it's being threatened by bauxite mining. We're going to find out exactly what's been happening since the last time we were here.
1: Bauxite has been here for years and been transported to America and all other places, and we never got anything out of it. No mining should be done here.
0: Last year, we came to Jamaica to report on the mining of bauxite, the ore used to make aluminum. Jamaica was once the world's leading exporter of bauxite, but now they're running out of places to mine.
2: Inside here is Special Mining Lease Area 173.
0: SML 173. So all of the folks here and this land is under threat.
2: Is under threat by bauxite.
0: SML 173 targets over 18,000 acres of land that have yet to be open to mining, though the U.S. company Noranda has been trying to get a permit for years. And the Jamaican government, it has an interest in helping. It owns 51% of the company's mining operations in the country. And folks here are worried about the industry's toll on the land and the people.
3: Who are those people that are so expendable and can be sacrificed?
0: In 2006, the people of Cockpit Country determined a boundary based on geology, history, and other factors. A 2013 government commission study agreed with them. But in 2017, when Prime Minister Andrew Holness proposed the Cockpit Country protected area, it excluded SML 173. And people there are fighting back.
4: When you're amongst the ancestors and you think of all that they've been through, believe you, it gives you more than strength to fight. Mm-hmm. We're the ones who burn the plantations. Mm-hmm. Don't play with us. Mm-hmm.
0: Cockpit Country is home to the Maroons, a self-governing group formed by indigenous people and formerly enslaved Africans. The Maroons fought off the British back in the 1700s and won a treaty that formally recognized their sovereignty. Should the mining companies violate the sovereignty, what do you intend to do?
5: What are we going to do? Maybe I can say that on camera.
6: Chief!
0: What's going on?
6: Welcome. It's good to see you.
0: Man, likewise, man. Glad to be back. Last time we were here, there was a lot of talk about mining companies coming in and threatening the sovereign territory of the Maroons, specifically SML 173. So has anything happened with SML 173?
5: There isn't mining in 173, but it's right along the border.
0: So there's been a little tension?
6: A little might be gentle.
0: Within a month after our last piece was released, Chief Curry and the Acampong Maroons chased Jamaican police out of Cockpit Country.
7: We coming, Joanna, coming, God! Can't shoot nobody else, sir.
0: North of Kingston, the Russian bauxite company Windalco poisoned the Rio Cobre River, disrupting the food and water supply.
8: The silence is deafening on the part of every spokesperson in governance.
0: And west of Kingston, a ruptured fuel line caused a fire at Hong Kong's Jamalco alumina refinery. But even as things heated up, the government continued its push to mine in Cockpit Country.
9: Since the signing of our treaty, the Maroons lived free forever on the lands that were designated Maroon lands, and our lands have now become under threat. There are arrangements and deals that are being done outside of the purview of the indigenous people of the land. And that concerns us because we are sovereign people, and the government, in collaboration with a foreign entity, can't just up and decide to go on anybody else's land and just mine. What would give me the right to come into your backyard and dig for gold, knowing that you have gold there without your permission?
0: It'd be a problem.
9: Okay, so imagine if I brought a foreigner with me, someone you didn't know.
0: It'd be a problem for them too.
9: We have this treaty, this international agreement, to which Jamaica is obligated mm-hmm. to honor.
0: What does sovereignty mean to you?
9: Sovereignty means, first, the freedom of the soil, right? Because that's where your sovereignty is derived from. We've always inhabited and protected these lands. We live off these lands. Our medicine comes from these lands. The herbs, the food, our sustenance, We know these lands to always be our lands.
0: Naranda says it has no plans to mine in Maroon communities, and the government responded directly to Chief Curry's concerns.
10: There is no other sovereign authority in Jamaica other than the government of Jamaica. Not one inch of Jamaica will come under any other sovereign authority. Are you crazy? This is the stuff of how guerrilla wars come. Thank you.
0: When Prime Minister Holness lost his cool, pressure mounted for him to sit down with the Maroons. He finally did, with a few catches. Chief Curry was not invited, and the three chiefs he did meet with were from territories far from cockpit country. 2 weeks later, the permit was issued for Naranda to mine the first section of SML 173.
3: The piece that they have now agreed can be mined is this pink area, 1,333 hectares.
0: What exactly is inside this pink area?
3: Farming communities, schools. I guess my biggest fear is for the people who live there and how much their quality of life is going to be affected, and for the water supplies. This is an extremely complex ecosystem sitting over a large underground water aquifer. Why are we going to mine in the watershed area of a major river?
0: The government evaluated the environmental impact of Naranda's project and said it was safe, but the government's stake in the company makes that hard for some people to trust.
3: There's a relationship between people and the place in which they live, and bauxite mining disturbs that relationship in a profound way, and there's no coming back from it. Really, what was there is lost forever.
0: I look at a town like Gibraltar.
3: Yeah, and they're already experiencing mining under this mining lease, SML 172. Hmm. So they're right
0: on the line,
3: yeah,
0: of
3: exactly
0: all sides.
3: Yeah.
0: The town of Gibraltar is directly between an area that's already been mined out and the area that's been approved to be mined next. That was a turn? Do you guys know where we are?
6: Let's just take a look.
0: Where is this road supposed to be taking this?
11: All right, the town of Gibraltar. That's the first. There's a basic school that was there from long time. Way back in the 40s or the 30s or whatever. And that's a basic school because my family is from St. Anne, Gibraltar. And that's the basic school I attended. Now the area around that side, because we know up there is bauxite, is red dirt we call it, which is bauxite dirt. Gibraltar was the first place I saw a cotton plant. Now you hear people talk about cotton tree, I'm talking about a cotton plant. It looks like a rose tree plant, and it has prickles on the vines. And at the end of it, you have a pod, and it opens up, and there's a cotton ball inside here. The first I haven't seen it since. But one of my relatives had it growing on his property. And if you see how they mine the place right beside the basic school, I'm going to tell you, you would cry. Yeah, let us continue.
0: Bro, we are in the middle of a pit.

0: Good morning, citizens of Gibraltar. The government of Jamaica issued a permit to Dunaranda Jamaica Bauxite Partners 2 for mining to take place. It's the start of mining in what we know as cockpit country.
1: If they take away my land, what am I going to do?
2: Because we are in this rural side, we are nobody to them. They don't see this community.

0: night.
1: After the meeting, Shauna K. Hemmings took us to her house across the street. There's already a mining pit right in her backyard.
2: This was a farming land. We also have coconut tree, banana, cocoa, peas, and potato, white yam, and corn.
1: It's like a grocery store back here.
2: Mm-hmm. Life of each store now.
1: If you don't have this food and this farmland to sustain yourselves, how are you all living right now?
2: We have to buy it. And we don't have money. So yeah, we say we are going to suffer now. It affects our children coming up. It affects our health.
3: This noise all day.
2: All day. All week. All month.
3: Your son has to wake up to this every day.
2: Right now, I'm even asleep. Good at night time. I will not go to school right now, so I'm on the phone. I will teach us if you come feel kind of asleep at school.
3: Jamal, how old are you?
4: 7.
1: Even at school, Hemmings' son Jamal can't escape the impact of bauxite mining.
3: This is the school?
2: Yeah, this is the school.
3: Right next to
2: the mine.
3: Oh, my gosh.
1: So the school was here first, and then they start mining around it?
2: Yeah.
5: All right. When I saw that, I don't know if the video is still on YouTube, and they show you the mining pit around the school. School was there. Now, trust me, folks, when I tell you that that is a school that me and my cousin went to first. That was our first school. And when you see the pit around the school, I mean, you have to wonder, where is the humanity? Is politics take it away? These people don't have any heart. So, self-respect, self-discipline, self-awareness, self-value. We all need that before we can see growth. This comes from Asian Brain. Juan says, whatever it is or might be, to the Prime Minister is more valuable and important than the well-being of the citizens. How sad is that? Senator C, why do people always say the children are our future? And on the same breath, causing destruction to their well-being. So you have to ask the question. But, as Asian Brain said, all of the things that we need, self-awareness, self-respect, self-discipline, we need a spirit, as the woman said in the clip, we need the maroon spirit that everybody get up and say, it is not going to happen. We the people are telling you, the government, that we don't want it. We need at least 100,000 people. Even 10,000 come out. Multiply that by 10 to be 100,000. That's a percentage of the population. Come out and say, no. And see if them don't do something. We just need to let our voices be heard.
1: They start the mining.
2: 2020, it was the COVID, the school was on lockdown,
1: okay.
2: So then they get the big guide to do what they wanted to do.
1: Naranda told us they don't mine at night or near establishments when they're open. But for parents like Hemmings, it's not exactly ideal to live and send her child to study next to mining operations. Is there any way that they can prevent the kids from being affected by what's happening right next door?
2: Only the fencing. That's the only precaution I've seen. They have to walk me up the classroom them for them to get enough air. When the sun is out and the breeze lift that dust, all of it's coming from that side. That's not good for them.
0: as you get out of Gibraltar, you're looking at 165 on this side, which is a permitted area, and most of what we're seeing is mined out already. Mm-hmm. Over here, you're effectively driving into SML 173. A year passes and 2 years and this is mined out, then they request another permit to take another piece.
1: What towns are in that area that are about to be threatened?
0: The significant one would be Barnstaple.
1: Barnstaple is just 15 minutes down the road from Gibraltar. So far, it's untouched, but people here know what to expect if the mining starts.
4: The experience shows from the communities nearby the damage. It's just barren.
1: If the government came here to see how you all live, do you think that would make a difference?
4: It's a government thing. It's the government that really care about we. They don't care, brother.
2: I am 70 years old and I born in that house up there. Before me go married pretty and everything. See cocoa here, you don't know cocoa.
1: Cocoa.
2: Yes, this is pumpkin. This is tree bean. Chocolate, grapefruit, plant, banana, jackfruit tree, pear tree, everything coconut tree. The sun. Now when come on that edge, let me know.
6: Without the land we can't live.
7: You see my finger them look at me. Look at. See pan them all them crack up. You see all them crack. You see all them crack. A farm in middle.
1: Do you sell it at the market or you just eat it for yourself?
7: No, I go to the market and sell it.
6: Naranda come on mine out now. We don't know what we go do. You know, go just left pure hole around the place and poverty. You understand me?
1: Naranda says land that's mined can be reclaimed and used to farm again. But local farmer Tyron Jack is not buying it.
8: I don't want to see Naranda none at all. When they left, we in a desert now. What big buckets of people going to do? We need food. And I decide to bring it.
9: Abandoned is here. My father, my mother, all of us abandoned, my children. My brothers, my mother, my father is buried up there. If Naranda come into mind this era, where would I go? What would happen to me?
1: If you had one thing that you could say to Prime Minister Andrew Holness, what would it be?
8: And I say, Mr. Andrew, avoid the mining. Back over Barnstaple, back in a sentence now. Avoid the mining, Mr. Andrew. We never put you there for that.

0: Prime Minister Andrew Holness ignored our interview request. So we sat down with the new mining minister, Audley Shaw, a career bureaucrat who was appointed in January.
1: We've had bauxite mining and alumina production for over just about 70 years. The companies generally have shown good support for communities in which they operate. And the people are highly appreciative of it, and so is the government.
0: Is it your understanding that bauxite mining is destructive to the land?
1: You know, there's a perception that when the companies go into an area, all of the land is mined out. It's not all of it. It's actually in pockets around the place. Typically, most of the land remains untouched.
0: This is SML 173 here. Are you familiar with the towns that exist in this area?
1: No, I've not. As I said, I'm just on board.
0: We've had the luxury of meeting the fine people there, and several times over, they said, the Jamaican government doesn't care about us. Why do you think they feel this way?
1: Those are some of the issues that we have to concentrate on to make sure that we balance and to make sure that people are not disrupted in a negative way.
0: The Jamaican government is 51% owner of a bauxite company with Noranda. Is it possible that your stake in mining may cloud your judgment when it comes to protecting the people of Jamaica and the environment here?
1: No.
0: Is that not a conflict?
2: You hear what him say? No. The fact that you own 51% is not going to cloud your judgment at all. You have a school. That them have a bauxite mining pit right beside the school. Seriously?
1: Not at all. This government is definitely interested in protecting our environment. And that's why National Environment Protection Agency is a government agency.
0: Yeah, but that's
2: the very agency that the Prime Minister overruled, and the Forestry Department, right? If government ministers going to overrule something that has given a clear evidence, scientific evidence, all the research that mining is not supposed to take place in any of these places because of the clear environmental risk, and you're going to overrule it. So how is that for the people?
1: Like, sir, it is a government agency. So you can't say that this government is not interested in environmental protection.
0: When you do a cost-benefit analysis, do you think the bauxite mining is worth it, especially considering it's a finite resource?
1: The answer for us in Jamaica, in terms of our path for wealth creation, is not to look at the bauxite industry and lock it down and throw away the key. It is for us to focus more intensely on the interests of our citizens and farmers.
3: They not deal with you like people. They not deal with you like human beings. That is one of the things we're tired of. I see and I know what my children can get. And I know what this community need. And we are demanding it.
4: All these land, remember our ancestors fight for us and die for us to make sure it's a generation to come, they have somewhere to live and they have land to cultivate.
5: We love my farm. When I allow them for just step in for me, sir. We would have preferred die more than then come as a condigio.
6: I think a lot about those who came before us, what they went through for us to be here today. And then I think about the responsibility that we have to ensure that we preserve this for those who will come after us. The Almighty above will always provide as long as we do our best to protect and preserve.

0: I'm telling you. Let me read this. My brother is from Zionist. You made a very valid point. Our constitutional rights have been entrenched because of die-hearted politics. Citizens of this country don't know that they have the constitutional right to a healthy environment and the rights from damage or degradation. We also have the right to access any information about mining proposals. We also have rights to participate in decision making and challenging permits that threaten our health. But bitter corruption of politics have stolen more than clean environment. They have taken our lands because of their selfish greed and continuing selling of Jamaica for their own gains. You know, this is a very emotional thing for a lot of people because it is dear to them. It is dear to us. For me, every time a fire was lit at the Riverton City dump, the entire Portmore and surrounding areas was under something called smog, covered by smoke. And when the kids inhaled it, everybody who have asthma for end up in the hospital. One of the most important things in any country, if not the most important thing, separate and apart from the welfare of the people, is the environment. To make sure that your environment is protected and it is safe for people who live there. Unfortunately, we are going to follow up on this story because I'm paying attention to what is taking place. So we're coming to a close in the Moti Corner now. I'm telling you, I'm hoping that what I'm going to do now is going to kind of slightly uplift the spirit because it is down. I told you that I had attended a conference, an awards function called IRAMA, International Reggae Music Awards, and this brother Burning Spear was awarded with a lifetime achievement. I'm going to play a clip. It was taken with the phones. I'm not sure if it's very clear, but let us see.
1: People who were thinking about time and thinking the time is right or something like this to take place. Without you people, with my wife, the Spear will be burning since 1969. And it's because of you, the people, and my wife, you turned me into what I is today. And I'm proud to be who I is. Respect at all time to the people who always remember Spear. The Spear been burning since 1969. And to be honest, I was not thinking music. I wanted to sing a song or go on the road. Or to make a record. I wasn't thinking anything like that. It was a then. Many of us we came with talent and some was a then. It was a then for Hyman to be who I is from 1969 until this time. I think I should sing a few lines.
0: The song he's going to sing, I'm going to play his recorded version after he sings it. It is a song entitled Jamaica. Now, I'm also going to play, if I have the time, a clip that tells you that a lot of people first knew about Marcus Garvey through Burning Spear. in all the albums that he has done, every album has to have something on Marcus Garvey in it. So listen to this brother, this big man who is 81 years old. Listen to him sing.
1: Jamaica is to root that culture.

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A true Nayabindi will always be a Nayabindi. A true prayer child will always be a prayer child. A true woman will always be a woman.

Dean Fraser is playing in the background, as well as Stingray on horns. He's 81 and still touring.

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And I want to say before, we don't need to keep it on my life. The scale has been burning since 1969. It's us. Thank you.

0: Let me tell you something.
1: To be somebody else.
0: Two of the most important things.
1: To stand up for something.
2: Stand up.
1: And stand up for nothing.
0: You hear?
1: One thing I know for sure.
0: Pull up. It's best to stand up for something than stand up for nothing. Two of the most important things in any country is their environment and their culture. The three most important things I've always said is the people, their environment, and their culture. Three critical things to any country. And if you don't look after those things, then that country is in problems. Keep the Most High close to you at all times. I thank everyone for being a part of this program. Asian Brain says, from the legend, powerful song. When he says Marcus Garvey opened the doors of Jamaica and Rastafari advertised Jamaica to the people, it's no joke.
1: Whoa.
0: Who is bigger than Bob Marley?

0: Once again, we have come to the close of another Grassroots, and I want to thank everyone that participated. Yes, Dwayne, give thanks. Juan, enough respect. As always, Zionist, yes, give thanks. You know, walk good and blessings to each and everyone. Folks, keep the Most High close to you at all times. It was a very interesting program. I mean, a heartfelt one for me. You know, because I grieve over injustice as I see it. You know, you can't have things put in place to benefit the people and save the people from certain ills, and then you go and overrule it. It is really hurting. So folks, you know, we always say, to the Most High be the glory, to God be the glory, to Jah be the glory. And you know, we trust in Him at all times. So we keep the faith and live the best we can. Once again, keep the Most High close to you at all times. And until next week, I thank everyone for tuning in tonight. And blessings to you all. Have a blessed week. Respect, honor, peace, love, blessings.
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1: 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Yeah.

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0: 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Afrobeat. Alternative. And hip hop.
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1: 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Yeah, them boys had a lot, but I knew the code. A lot of debate in my numero. Not the 3, not the 2, I'm the UNO.

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1: 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I'm out.

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Only hearing that they done was when they heard us in the court. 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I know a few gold medalists. 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

0: Citizen from Tango's Cartel representing the number one station in Jamaica. 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

0: 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You're now locked into Sun City Top 5 by 5. 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And hip hop.
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0: ain't believing us. 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Jamaica, I love you. Bless up. We the best. DJ Khaled. God, dude.
1: I'm Merchant. Yeah. 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
2: I will greet this day with love in my heart, for this is the greatest secret of success in our ventures. Muscles can split a shield and destroy life, but only the unseen power of love can open the hearts of men. And until I master this art, I will remain no more than a peddler in the marketplace. I will make love my greatest weapon, and none on whom I call can defend against its force. My reasoning they may counter, my speech they may distrust, my apparel they may disapprove, my face they may reject, and even my bargains may cause them suspicion. Yet my love will melt all hearts, like into the sun whose rays soften the coldest clay. I will greet this day with love in my heart. And how will I do this? Henceforth, I will look at all things with love, and I will be born again. I will love the sun, for it warms my bones. Yet I will love the rain, for it cleanses my spirit. I will love the light, for it shows me the way. Yet I will love the darkness, for it shows me the stars. I will welcome happiness, for it enlarges my heart. I will endure sadness, for it opens my soul. I will acknowledge rewards, because they are my due. Yet I will welcome obstacles, for they are my challenge. I will greet this day with love in my heart. And how will I speak? I will laud mine enemies, and they will become my friends. I will encourage my friends, and they will become my brothers. Always will I dig for reasons to applaud. Never will I stretch and scratch for excuses to gossip. When I'm tempted to criticize, I will bite my tongue. When I'm moved to praise, I will shout from the roof. Is it not so that the birds, the wind, the sea, and all of nature speaks with music of praise to their creator? Can I not speak the same music to his children? Henceforth, I will remember this secret, and it will change my life. I will greet this day with love in my heart, and how will I act? I will love all manner of men, for each has qualities to be admired, even though they might be hidden. With love, I will tear down the walls of suspicion and hate, which they have built around their hearts, and in its place, I will build a bridge, so that my love enters their souls.

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1: Yeah, this is Reggae Artist for your job, representing for DJ Noor out of Sun City, keeping it Scott.

Shout out to you. I want to say a pleasant good morning to you, all right? Shout out to all my peeps who got it locked in right now on the 876-392-6217. And you're in the gospel hour here. We got Sunjat Nora on the wings of Seal. Shout out to everyone that's got it locked. You know what I mean? It's all about some praise and worship right now.

0: Hey, I want to send a quick shout out to our Big Tree family. Got it locked in right now. Hey, what's up going on down there in Clarendon? Kids of Town family. I want to send shout out to our Kellets. You know, Kellets are my place. You know? And also, I want to say that, you know, it's all about the gospel hour right now. We got Son Jack Noir inside the studios of Sun City 104. And then we'll come up for a break in the next 6 minutes. So keep it locked here on Sun City 104, all right?
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0: Lord, and also sending greetings to all my people on the TikTok live right now. Got it locked. Just a reminder, it's a Rewind Mondays here on Sun City. Sending shout out to Maxine, hey, Dwayne from Canada, shout outs.

sending a big shout out to Aisha right now, you know, got it locked in from Newland. And also want to send shout out to all my peeps down in Greater Portmore, Tree West, Tree East. You know, you guys got it locked also, all right? Purple S, want to send shout out to you. Also, top of the morning.

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1: Hey, shout out to our Coldplay sound. Got it locked in. Requesting this one to be pulled up. Taking it from the top. Here we go. Yeah, man, sending shout out to the Coldplay family.

Yes, you got to be rooted and grounded in the name of Jesus. And I want to say to you, we got like, let me see. Oh, it's break. We got to go for a break. I was going to say it's a minute for the break, but it's 5:30. So, you know, we're going for that break. Hey, keep it locked here on Sun City 104.9. We have more music coming up for you. All right. We got the reggae segment, you know, of the Rewind Mondays coming up for you right now. So keep it locked here on Sun City 104.

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Hey, I want to say a tip of the morning to Donna from Old Britain. Got it locked in right now. Hey, big up yourself. G-Step, shout out to you right now. You know, I want to send shout out to all the Sun City family. Shout out to all the Sunites right now. Got it locked in. Hey, Duane from Canada, big up yourself. Hey, Maxine, everything all right? Hey, you know, we have some reggae music coming up for you right now. And you know, it's all about Sunjat Noor in the house. 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

0: So for the man, it's a Donovan who got it locked in. Hey, full speed, you know. Hey, Trade, big up yourself. Oh, one brain pan up. One brain pan up. Come on.
1: Yeah, this is Reggae Artist for your job, representing for DJ Noor. Out of Sun City, keeping it scotch, scotch, scotch, scotch.
0: Hey, I gotta take this one from the top, you know. You have to remember, God is standing by. God is your first and your last resort, alright? Yeah.

About your health, not about the wealth, it's about God. Shout out to all the peeps in here, keep him close to you. Hey, shout out to all my peeps right now in Spanish Town. Hey, Claudette Central Village, shout out to you right now, guys.

Hey, shout out to all my modern peeps right now. You know, we're giving thanks for life. You know, giving thanks for a next day. And, you know, of course, it's a Labor Day. And, you know, we're painting the street today. We're painting the street. You know, we're doing a lot of work today. We're going to clean up Jamaica, all right? So shout out to all my peeps who got it locked in right now, you know, from Cali Smith Drive. Want to say shout out to all my peeps in Student One Boulevard who got it locked in. Shout out to all the taxi drivers, the Uber drivers, the in drivers. Yeah, shout out to all the, you know, all of the transportation systems them right now, you know, running across the Jamaica who got it locked in on the Sun City 104. You know, we're doing it Rewind Monday style today. All right, so keep it locked in. Hey, we got a couple more minutes for the break. We got 10 more minutes for the break. And you know, we have some more reggae music coming up for you. Keep it locked, all right?

And it's also a National Heroes Day in the Turks and Caicos. So I want to send shout out to all the family down there right now, you know, enjoying the, you know, the beautiful, you know, Heroes Day. National Heroes Day, I should say. So big up yourself. ATY, shout out to you.

Hey, shout out to Nari, they got it locked in. Well, I'm gonna fire a bit of the morning right now, you know. It's getting dark, too dark to see. And the world tree is massive. Knocking on heaven's door. Hey, Miss Noreen, big up. Knock, knock, knock, knock. Hey, one Lexia, shout out to you right now. Well,

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You know, it's all about Rewind Mondays. And you know, of course, today is the 25th of May. And of course, it's a holiday. So we're keeping it live right here. It kicks out the vibe early. All right? So keep it locked. Going for a break.

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4: The father needs to understand that his role is extremely important. It's not enough to just lay down with a woman and put your seed into her and then say, yes, I'm a father because I come around every Christmas or every birthday or every Easter, let's say. 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Where's the provider? Where's the protection? The child doesn't feel that from the father. All of that is gone. The male aspect of the child is gone. So, fathers, remember that.
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1: All right, tonight, so we're back, and of course, that was the reggae, you know, the reggae segment, you know, some foundation reggae music, yo. That segment got me lit, yo. So guess what's happening? We have some throwback disco, because of course it's a you know Rewind Mondays, and you know this is how we do it on a Rewind Mondays on Sun City 104.9. So shout out to everyone that's joining us right now, you know, shout out to all my peeps that's just wake. You know, just open them eye and yawn and a turn, and you know what I mean? Shout out to the peeps, you know, on the road already, on their way to work. You know, shout out to the peeps, you know, they just like feel like you want to turn in a bit, but you know, we have to get this life going. SK Dancey, is that SK Dancey? Want to say shout out to you. Oh, Real Dancey, SK Real Dancey, big up yourself, shout out to you right now. As I said, we have some disco. Yeah, some, you know, throwback disco. You know, the early morning, of course. You know, get on a step in, you understand? People let me know, say, just wake up and want to feel a little vibe. Plus, I want to sweat. Phone the time now. Come at the front of the line. All right. G-Step, shout out to you, Duane, from Old Arbor. Want to say shout out to you right now. And sending also shout out to DJ Sando, Paul Shadow. Well on there. Well on there. Well on there. Well on the doing, let me get this right.

we're having a little technical issue right now, so I can't see those names to shout out, bro. But Dwayne from All Up, a shout out to you. Whenever the WhatsApp line is up and running, you know, we'll be sending those shout outs, all right? So keep it locked. Let's go. We got some disco. Let's go.

Hey, shout out to OT Exclusive, got it locked. Hey, I'm burning up right now. See what those is scotching. Hey, how you do the log on again? How you do the log on? I want to do...

0: 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Jamaica, I love you. Bless up. We the best. DJ Khaled. God did.
1: Hey, we're taking this one from the top.

0: Hey, shout out to my peeps in Kingston, got it locked in right now. Hey, Grand Rising, rise and shine. It's 2 minutes before the hour of break, and you know we're going for that break, and we be having some. Let me see. We have some throwback dancehall. Throwback dancehall, no. Throwback reggae. It's a Rewind Monday, so keep it locked. Do you believe in
1: love, love, love? DJ New York.
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0: You know what, tonight, I'm gonna throw this one to you. Reggae or dancehall.

Rado Red Cliff, shout out to you. Hey, happy Labor Day to you. And happy Labor Day to each and everyone. I got it locked in right now. Send a shout out to my peeps on the, you know, TikTok live right now. And also on the 876-392-6217. Mr. Rogers, send a shout out to you right now, Mr. Rogers.

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Hey, shout out to Queen Kamala. Hey, Queen Kamala, welcome. Big up yourself. Top of the morning to you. Anyway, I'll walk some reggae music coming up for you, all right? Hey, now, this song is... Yo, DJ, so fresh. Big up yourself, big up yourself. Grand Rising. All right, here we go. This song is, you know, for the farmers. And let me tell you something. You see how early you have to get up in the morning, you know, for going at the plantation. You know, no, I don't want to use plantation. I'm going to use the original terms, grung. Because when in the country, you hear a man say, my God, grung. Yes, it means say, my God, you know, we start him planting things him. So, in the early morning, you know, so when you're in the shirley morning, you know, say, I go, in the field. And we are walk on the bush, you know, night Joe, you know, the whole night, and it a brush off by your shoes, and by the time you reach, you know, look a spot where you see beer water run off of your shoes. I wonder if someone know them style. Hey, whole heap a board up on your foot, and you have to stop and take all the cutlass and, you know, shave off the board them and them thing there for your foot. Hey, yo.

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0: Hey,

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So nice. We're going for a break right now. You keep it locked. We got 2 more minutes. We got 2 more minutes for the break. Hey, let me send a quick shout out to all my friends who got it locked in down there in Cali Smith Jive. You know, that's my place. Boys Town community. Big up. Want to send shout out to all my friends in Jungle. You know, TG. Big up on yourself down there. And hey, I want to go around one place right now. Want to send shout out to my peeps in Grand Spen. Come across, we have a Spanish Town. Glad it's shout out to you right now. We got Central Village, you got it locked in. Yo, Tits and Pen, big up. And it's all about Kids in Town. Son Millie, big up yourself, you know the tingle.

0: And the time is 7 p.m. 7 a.m. Sorry. 7 a.m. right now. You're on Sun City 104. So keep it locked. We're going for the break.
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0: Hey, shout out to all the ballers right now and kick it. Hey, Denton and the crew, big up yourself, all right?
1: 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The night.
0: I want to send special shout out to all, you know, the Gunners fans right now. 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

0: All right, so nice. We're going for a break. Hey, keep it locked here on Sun City 104. We got some more music coming up. We're going for a quick break. And the time is 8 a.m. in the morning. And it's a Monday. So, you better...
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0: 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Vibe Star tells you that. I'm out.
1: Whatever. Forget the man.

0: 4.9. Hey, we have some dancehall, we have some throwback dancehall, and guess what? You don't know it's all about the Rewind Mondays, all right?
1: The girl and say, Rewind Monday!
0: If I'm on, I'm not joking, the dancehall, all right. It's 5 minutes up to the hour of 8 right now. This rhythm is called The Fiat.

0: Sometimes I wonder how I'll ever make it too. 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I just don't have a clue. And sometimes it seems that this world closes ahead of me. And there's no way of breaking free.
1: Hey, shout out to Antonia Sexy Brownie right now, got it locked in. 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

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I want to say happy birthday to you. Stone Hill family, shout out to you. Big Tree family. Why inside the studio? Hot, scorching. I'm sweating, bro. I'm sweating over here. You know, today we lime in. Oh, today is holiday, you know. 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No, consume some of the good thing, them. Like, you know, may I talk about?

Sound Records. Hey, listen, Claudette, hey, everyone on the WhatsApp line right now, listen, the WhatsApp was down for a minute. I swear. So it's nice to see you guys coming on the WhatsApp. You know, the 392-6217. Hey, Lexi, big up yourself. Everything all right, Claudette? Big up yourself in the bus. Come on, big up to you, know. Adrian, I am from Toronto. Big up yourself also. Yo, I'm not telling a lie. WhatsApp being down, bro. But I'm glad to have you guys back. And, well, break already. Hey, guys, we're going for a break, all right? Hey, keep it locked here in Sun City 104.9.

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The radio with a difference.

ladies and gentlemen. Yeah, I was kidding. All right, so as I said, shout out to Jimmy from CV, big up yourself. As I said, you know, the WhatsApp line was down, you know, the 876-392-6217 was down, but now it's up and running. So, you know, shout out to all, you know, all the Sunnites that locked in on, you know, the WhatsApp line. Sending shout out to small Smithville crew, you know, coming from, you know, Sowa. I don't know if I got that name right, but big up yourself, you know, Smithville crew, you know, coming from Sowa. Yeah, big up yourself. Yeah, shout out to my peeps on the TikTok live right now, you know, all in the vibe down with me. And you know, it's all about a Rewind Mondays, and you know, it's that time of the morning, you know, slow it down a little bit, you know what I mean? You know, it's Rewind Monday, so you know, I have to play some throwback, something for the Sunnites ladies them, you know what I mean? You know, and also for the, you know, the man them, you know, say, oh, you're celebrating love, you know, especially if you're your wife or, you know, your spouse celebrating an anniversary or something like that right now. So the segment here is called the lovey-dovey groovy, you know, brunch with us style, you know what I mean? Shout out to BW Events, you know, we book for that one there, you know. It's all about the 7th of August. Can't miss that one day, you know. Alright. Hey, send a shout out to our Snow Team Active. Big up the crew. Richie and the family. Alright, big up yourself. Ladies, ready? Let's go.

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2: All right, tonight's you know, we got six more minutes, you know, and I just want to say it was my final, you know, my final lap right here, because, you know, I finish at 9, you know. Hello Jamaica is coming up with Sun Diamond with the wonderful voice, you know, that British accent, you know, that London, North London British act, not even can talk it, you know, maybe even try. But, you know, coming up is all about, you know, Hello Jamaica show with Sun Diamond, and, you know, Sun Jack will be checking out in the next 5 minutes. So let's continue with some more Souls music for the Sunites, ladies. Come on, let's go. Out of the groovy groove style, Teddy Pendergrass right now, TKO, here we go.

0: All right. So that's my time. And, you know, coming up next is all about our Hello Jamaica show with Sun Diamond. And, you know, she's here already, so I got to go. So big up yourself. You know, enjoy the holidays. Be safe. All right. See you guys tomorrow for the SMS show with me, Sun Host Raven, and, you know, on the team. Check out.
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Yes, my people, how is everyone on this Labor Day holiday? How is everyone? Yes, Dean's mother from the TikTok live. Yes, good morning, my sunites. How is everybody? How was your weekend? Boy, I had a good weekend. I went to Devon House and tried the stout bun and cheese ice cream. So if you want to check that out on my YouTube. Yeah, Devon House Stout Bun and Cheese Ice Cream. That was an experience. So you guys, you can check that on my YouTube, Sun Diamond TLG. And then yesterday I went to see the Michael Jackson film. Boy, we never want if it done. It's the first film I've watched in a long time where it done too early, brethren. And it was so good. I want to go back and see it again. But today is the day, guys. Today is the day that the great monarch of our family and of this station and the bar CEO founder everything left us May 25th 2025. Mama B said, Charmina, what I deal with this thing called life again, you know, we're gone but my business. So Mama B left us and she went on. So it's all about Mama B's life and Mama B's legacy today. So it's all about playing music that Mama B loved and Mama B, you know, used to dance up to. So a lot of dancing this morning because it's a celebration of life. That woman was such a great person, great monarch, great aunt, great sister, great everything, mother, grandmother, friend to Sunflower, but like a mother too. But yeah, so guys, everybody, I want to see everybody messaging in, sending your messages for Mama B today and for all of us, because you know today is it's a sad and happy at the same time day. So the number's 876-392-6217. I did a little video, I put it up on the WhatsApp status, so it should show so you guys can go and watch it. But yes, so big up to everybody that's locked in. Jimmy and CVUA, Guan, Marvin, he says good morning to my sweet voice Diamond One, Mama B always, definitely. Mr. Nottage in Bahamas says morning, he says holiday. That's that morning sun Diamond. Cutie and Dwayne Park, Lad Cuny. Cutie, that's a long message. All right, I'm going to read that after I just do devotion. Okay, all right. Big up to Floyd. How are you, Floyd? He says, good morning, Sun Diamond. Welcome back. Happy to hear your voice. Yes, me too. I'm glad to be back. And I'm glad that you've messaged in. All right, guys. So everybody send their message is in. And we will read them out as we go. But you know we need Buju for let in. Oh Lord, I didn't look up the budger, lad. Guys, I have to quickly get budger because you know we have to do the thing right. We have to do it right. So I'm going to ask budger to let in the Abyssinians today. This is one of Mama B's songs that she used to love. I remember when we went to see the Abyssinians and boy, she was in her element. So budger, please let in the Abyssinians for me.

Yes, big Abyssinians. Big Abyssinians. So, guys, yes, it's all about Mama B today. All about Mama B today. All right. So, Cuny said, blessed morning, Sun Diamond. Mama B, Sunites and Sun City families, great rising. I just want to greet everyone in the mighty name of Jesus who has blessed us with another day and week ahead. Please, everyone, remember to put God first. I want to wish the Billings family and the Sun City families a great bless. 1 year memorial for the great woman Mama B, who is resting in the mighty arms of God Almighty. Rest in perfect peace, Mama B. God bless her soul, gone but certainly not forgotten. God continues to bless everyone. Peace and love always. Thank you so much, Cutie. Thank you so much. Okay, all right, guys. So as I said, send in your messages. Morning, Alexi. How are you, my love? She says, good morning, Sunshine Diamond. Mama B, we miss you. Rest in peace. Yes, and number... Oh, Nicole, she said, Mama B, I miss you so much. Mama B, I'm so grateful for the time that we had and that time that I had to know you and to be a part of your family. Your generosity and kindness will never be forgotten. I love Nicole. Never be forgotten. All right, so we're going to play another song for Mama B. This is one of my favorites for Mama B, so we're going to play this one now. And this one is by Junior English, and it's called In Loving You.

Yes, it's all about Mama B, the great Mama B. Boy, I'm trying to think it. She's probably up there, dance. She's probably up there dancing with Coco T and why the what's it, the boogeyman. Who knows who the boogeyman is. So there's so much people she's up there dancing with, but yeah, it's just crazy to know that it's 1 year already, people. Can you believe that it's past a year already? Let's see how time go fast. Last night, boy, I had a moment just, you know, going through my songs and just going over everything the last days and, you know, the time we spent together, and I was watching some of the clashes and I was just like, boy, she really just left us. But I said, you know what? She did so much. So I guess it was her time. She did her time. She did what she came here to do. And now it's for us, the family and the Sunites, to keep Sun City going and keep, you know, her legacy alive. So we're gonna play another one of her favorites. I know everybody knows this one that she just loves so much. This is Sixth Street by Louisa Marks. So we're gonna play that. So Claudia in Central Village says, good morning guys, thank God I'm alive. Big up God all the time. Big up Mama B pun the app. One Mama B pun the app. Condolences to the Billings family. Mama B, rest in heaven. God is with you. We miss you a lot. I know that for sure. Yes, Claudette. Listen, I have to take time enough. Claudette message. How you gonna read my text? Claudette, it takes me, I go forget your text. You're mad. I'm just going through them one by one because Cutie's one was quite long. I thought I would do that one first. Okay. All right, guys. So let's get into Louisa Marks' Sixth Street.

Yes, boy, I can see Mama Bear wind up herself right now. Big up number ending 9774. He says, morning time. Question is why you sound like Mama B so much. Blessings. Yes, everybody says that. Big up Breton Fears 1. Been doing that every day. Toronto Massive in the house. Big up Tiffany. Okay, Black Beauty, I can't play the voice note, so you're going to have to send me a message because the voice note, the tablet's giving us a little trouble. Chubby says, big up one Mama B morning.

everybody that can hear the sound of my voice. Yes, guys, sometimes I'm going to sound out of breath because we did our dance. I have to dance with my auntie, you know, because one thing with her, she loved dancing. She loved her BS line and she loved dance. Boy, guys, anytime you know, feel like you need a dose of Mama B, you can always go on our Hello Jamaica page. It's Hello Jamaica Show on TikTok, and you can watch all the videos of Mama B. That's what I was doing last night. So yes, guys, I have a treat for you. So at 9:30, we're going to be playing some clashes so you can hear her and remember how she did used to go on pan the radio. You think Mama B did easy? Listen, when I'm watching it back, I'm like, this woman, you know. But you know, I watched the sweetest video where we did play the dub plate that we did get from my dad. Women say we mash her up wicked. I know she can't get over it, but yes, guys, all right, so we're gonna hear from another one of her favorites, which is Dennis Emmanuel Brown, the Crown Prince. We're gonna hear from him now. Ricky in Maryland says, bless up Mama B. Sorry you couldn't meet her. Listen, boy, she was a force. She was a force to be reckoned with. She was a force. That's why the gap is just so, you know, no one can fill it. But she did so much that, boy, she don't need to fill, no one needs to fill it, because she's planted her seeds. And you see, look, I am, you know, a blossom from one of the seeds that she planted. And I feel so blessed that I got to spend the last 3 years with her. I learned so much. And I believe everything happened for a reason. And that's why I was meant to be here. Because I said, I was just going to come and do the show with her for a year, you know. And then I was like, hold on, 3 years later. And now what? I'm still doing this show. Can you imagine? Anyway, all right, let's get into Dennis Brown, guys. Let's hear from the Crown Prince.

guys. I'm going to put in our next Dennis quickly before the break, because she also loved this one so much. No Man Is an Island.

0: Yes, my people. Yes, yes, yes. It is time for us to go for a break, but we'll be back. Number ending 9774. I read your message. You must say Papa Otanga bathroom or going out the kitchen, because I read out all of your messages. So big up the Toronto crew. All right, Lexi says, why? Love when she used to cuss other politicians them. Oh boy, you could go watch those videos on our page. They're on there. When I say how much, about 37,000 people was watching those videos. They loved it. Boogie Down Records said, Sun Diamond, big up all the Sunites. Big up Mama, be the general. And be careful. All right. And I also want to big up our team down at in St. Thomas, Zaza, Javine, Adam, and Mr. Williams. They all are out. We have an outside broadcast at 10 o'clock today. We are going to be, you know, letting everyone know what we're doing for Labor Day. So make sure you guys stay tuned for that. All right, let's go for a quick break and then we'll be back after this, guys.
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1: Yes, we are back, and it's all about Mama B today. Okay, so Sledge said, yes, Sun Diamond, we miss her so much. There was and will never be no one like her, and I always say this, Mama B forever, definitely. No, listen, that they forced there. Listen, God broke the mold when they made Mama B boy, because she not easy at all. Some things that she would say, I'll be like, Aunt, you can't say that. And she'll be like, what? And then she would say it more. And the more I say it, like they say that the the land is, you know, of wood and water. And I was like, Aunt. And she would say, what? Oh. You know, it was times in there. And then they drop off my chair by some of the things that she would say. I'll be like, oh my God. Sometimes I still wonder, how do we still have a radio station with this woman on the radio saying the things that she said? Morning, Muriel. All right, so before we get into the clash, I'm going to play one other song that she loved so much, and that's by Maxi Priest, Easy to Love.

0: Listen, guys, the way I'm winding up myself, yeah? The way me I wind up myself in the station. Listen, you have to whine in her because her mama be, even if she has to sit down, she has whine. She love the whining thing. She love that. All right, guys. So as I said, I have a treat for you. So we're going to play two clashes. One of them, if I can minimize this, come on. Okay, no, I don't want to. One of them is the clash that we did, which was the Fallen Soldiers clash. So we're going to do that one first, and then after we're going to do one of her favorite clashes. So Fallen Soldiers was just some of the big artists that's fallen, and we are, you know, celebrating them. So let's start with the Fallen Soldiers one, and then we're going to go into the Louis Culture and that. Okay, so I hope...
1: Fix your business. Wanda, talk to her.

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It's on class. Tenor sax, ring the alarm.

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0: mama be love, so, so, so, so, I mixed up
1: in I line, I love it. Ah, Garnet, Archangel, tell them, this one goes over to Dr. Yashantiwa.

0: Yes, that was one of the clashes. That's Mama B and me doing Fallen Soldiers Clash. I don't even remember who won it. Let me see. Oh, I won it. It's a Sun Diamond win. Okay. All right. So, Sledge says, why Mama B trash talking was always on point. Listen, that's one thing. She always had the trash talking, you know. Oh, boy. All right. So, we are going to go to the next clash now. So listen, good people. Oops, no.
1: I thought I would use Jana

0: what
1: Joe,
0: is
1: I'm enjoying it so much that you forget. Say,
0: no, no, no, no, no.
1: Yeah, my tuna. I mean, no, no, no, no.
0: I'm bored of the bored. Yeah, I'm in that much sweet. The man run from this morning.
2: Go there. There you go, there you go.

0: bunch of
1: four of us. 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What a flagging Louis I get. This ain't Mary.
0: No, so you can't. Hey, you can't rap with St. Mary people. Listen, we are the final assassin. Because don't rap when it comes to the OBA. You know, we're the final assassin. Hey, play my tune.
2: I find a lot of things, so I say, righteous is the God of the righteous is the God of the man, the glory can't be back now. What is it?
1: I now go on yesterday, you know.
0: Right.
1: Where Louis say, he say you feel move.

0: No, Sunday, man. Me love you, Caperton, but they want the week.
1: All right.
0: The week, so we all get no.
1: Okay.
0: Come, my son, play me number 5. 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

0: 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You know why me no worry? Come here, number one, party.
1: Play my tune.

0: a blaze so nice, and no man gonna kill us. 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
0: Tell her, I know it.

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0: No, don't lie. 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
1: Alright, so
0: if you're ready, are the people ready for Turn Up the Fire?
1: Alright.
0: Sun City in Jamaica right now. 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

boy, me just watched the video there below, and I just looked at her and I said, watch it if you see her dancing out this. And when I say, I think that clash, she was in an element. That was a clash of all clashes. Apart from the first one we did about the marijuana, that one was the biggest clash because she was in her element. It's like every song, if you see her, oh boy. And I remember like when we was doing the clash, she was like, you be Louis Culture and I'll be Capleton, because you know Capleton is a big piece of why Sun City got started. And I was like, Louis Culture, I don't want to be Louis Culture. I was thinking, I don't really know Louis Culture songs like that. And then when we heard the clash, I was like, oh, Louis Culture, big tune. Hey, I was doing good in her. But it was like, I think one of my songs got messed up. Or, yeah, in the last round, boy. She killed me. We have to take that little lose there, that last there. All right, Sunflower says, bless up Mama B, my general and friend for life. Keep the party going on the other side till we link up. Miss you more every minute of the day. But I also see you in so many things every day. It warms my heart. Yes. yes. Okay, all right, so we are going to play one song and then we're going to go to break. And remember, we have an outside broadcast and down in St. Thomas with the team, so you know we cannot play tunes and don't play one of Mama B's favorite women, Marcia Griffiths.

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1: The time is now 10 o'clock, guys. So we're going to go for a quick break. And then we have one of her sons coming in. We're going to be talking all of Mama B and, you know, just hearing from the family. So, guys, stay tuned.
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1: Yes, we are back, my people. So I'm going to play Eberis. You know, so she loves Eberis. So I'm going to play one of her favorites. There's so many Berises because she just loved them all. I see Berises in the UK at the moment. But yes, we're going to play Eberis Hammond One Dance.

0: yes, the great, great, great Beris Hammond. So yes, boy, Mama B. Mama B's firstborn is here. Mama B's, listen, the way she loved this, her boy, she loved all of her three boys. That's all she could talk about is her three boys. They went to JC and she loved her boys. She loved her boys. So yes, we have one of her sons in here today. His name is Billings. I call him Junior, but his name is Lidan. So yes, and there's, I think there's three Lidans, isn't there? There's Lidan Senior, Lidan. So what we are calling you now then? So if you're Lidan, if your dad's Lidan Senior, what would that make you? Lidan
1: Junior.
0: And then your
1: third
0: would be
1: the third.
0: Oh, the third. Okay. All right. So yes. Yes, Junior, can you believe it's a year?
1: It is hard.
0: I can imagine.
1: It is hard.
0: Yeah.
1: To process.
0: Yes.
1: It's hard to even imagine that she's not only gone, but she's been gone an entire year.
0: Yes.
1: It's mind-blowing.
0: Yeah, mind-blowing. Mind-blowing, guys. I can't believe it. Last night, I was there going through my songs and watching the clashes. I was just like, really? NASA? Really? It's crazy. And just going through in my mind, like, everything that happened. And I was thinking, have I made peace with it? Because I feel like in the beginning, I was kind of angry. I was kind of angry with her for leaving us and that. And then after, I got to a space where I was like, you know what, the soul, she had done what she came here to do. And then now I just see it as, you know what, I was so blessed to be able to spend that last 3 years with her every day. Every minute. What's she Sun Diamond. Yes, aunt. Mm-hmm. But for you as the son, boy, mina know. Oh, you know how it must feel to lose a mother and such a great force.
1: Yeah, and you know what she's like here.
0: Yes,
1: she's
0: yes.
1: No, you know what she's like with you.
0: Yes.
1: You can only imagine what she's like with her sons, right? So, and as her first son.
0: Him love the first thing you see.
1: And the first grandson as well. A lot of firsts. There was a lot of added pressure from her. Mm. Not just from that perspective, but also to be there for my siblings as well, Steve and Patrick.
0: Yes.
1: So even yesterday when we got together, it still feels very raw.
0: Still raw, yeah.
1: And it's still, it's just a challenge.
0: I can imagine. All right, we got to go to our team in St. Thomas now. They are, we're going to hear from our team on the ground and then we're going to come back. So our team on the ground is all about Labor Day. And we know our team is out there doing their part for Sun City. We are, you know, they're doing their part to, you know, make sure that people know, say, it's all about coming together as a community and doing things for the people. So I'm waiting to hear from them so that we can, you know, hear what's going on the ground on that side. Okay, all right. So, boy, I don't know if you've been listening to the show, because I know sometimes it's hard to hear certain songs.
1: No, I have, and you've been doing a really, really good job.
0: Like,
1: It could not have been done any better.
0: Okay, thank you so much, my cousin. I know you love me, and I know I'm one.
1: And I'm not being biased, like, but you genuinely are doing a good job touching on all the points and bringing the spirit of her back to us this morning.
0: Yes, listen, Mister, may I dance? May I wind up myself? Because one thing with her, even if she's sitting in her seat, she's dancing and winding up herself. So yeah, so let's just play a song that she also loved, and then we will hear from our team in St. Thomas. So I'm going to play Daryl Wilson. She loved Daryl Wilson. We're going to hear him now. We're going to hear Cool Operator.

Yes, boy. One thing, she really loved her Bob Andy. So there's another one that she loved from Bob Andy and her favourite Marcel Griffiths. So let's hear from them. This one's called Always

0: right, guys, we're going to hear from our OB team down in St. Thomas for our Labor Day, you know, to keep us up to date of what's going on. So big up to the team down there. So, guys, what's happening on the ground?
1: All right. Thank you so much, Tremaine. Thank you so much, Sun Diamond. Good morning, good morning, good morning. Good morning, Jamaica. Good morning, world. And good night. Good morning to our sunites. I'm your son host, Ryan Devonair Dixon, coming to you live from the grounds of Bath St. Thomas, well, the Bath Primary School in St. Thomas for the Labor Day project spearheaded by the Jamaica Aggregates Limited. Now, Jamaica Aggregates has been supporting construction projects, small and large, in Jamaica and throughout various Caribbean islands and Florida for over 60 years. Jamaica Aggregates also produces high-quality construction sand and stones of varying sizes. Of course, these products and services help to build the homes we live in, the roads we drive on, and the various construction projects that improve our quality of life. And also, I would love to mention the fact that today's Labor Day project would normally be spearheaded by Mama B on behalf of Sun City Radio. She'd normally be the one here. And of course, I am now sitting and standing in her stead. It is indeed an honor for me. Good morning to you, Lidan. I heard you in office. I know how it must feel going 1 year without Mama B with us, but we will ensure that her legacy lives on. Now, tonight, here at Bath Primary School, I have the privilege of meeting the principal, Mrs. Brown Blake. She is here with us this morning. Good morning to you. How are you doing?
2: Good morning, Ryan. I'm doing well. Thank you.
1: Wonderful, wonderful. So now let's talk about you being the principal of Bath Primary School. What does it mean for the school and the wider community to be a part of the Jamaica Aggregates Labor Day Project?
2: We are absolutely delighted about this opportunity that we have as a community, as a school, to benefit from this. Because what it does, most times schools in rural Jamaica do not get as much attention as those in the urban areas. So we feel important, we feel privileged, and we're really appreciative of this effort.
1: Absolutely. And how will the improvements and the support from today's Labor Day initiative, you know, positively impact the students and staff here at Bath Primary?
2: Well, if you had seen the before pictures, you would understand the immense transformation that took place. We now have a hall that would be able to host different meetings for the community. It would be able to host our graduation, which is normally kept on the outside on the tarpaulin.
1: Okay.
2: So it is really a very, very good project that will benefit us immensely.
1: I love that. I love that. And when it comes on to community partnership, you know, these are important in education. How valuable has the support from Jamaica Aggregates been in helping to uplift and to develop the school environment?
2: All right, so valuable would suggest that you're able to put a quantity to it, but we're not able to mention how much this work means to us. The fact is, it is very good for schools to partner with different organizations, because by yourself you really can't do it. And so it's very, very important that we have partnered with them, and we certainly look forward to more partnerships going forward.
1: I trust, and I do hope you get a lot more of them.
2: I want to.
1: I know. Now, and finally, I want to ask you, what message would you like to share with the parents, you know, the volunteers, and the community members about the importance of coming together for projects like these?
2: It's always good when persons unite for a worthy cause. As an individual entity or as an individual, you cannot accomplish much. But once you work together as a team, where parents, community members, organizations come together to carry out a project, it will be beneficial, it will be helpful, and no matter how small one's input is, it certainly goes a far way. And so
1: Wonderful.
2: We're very, very thankful for everybody who is here partnering.
1: Absolutely. Well, it was a pleasure meeting you and having you with us here on the 104.9 FM. And hope that the day will turn out to be a great day for you and the community.
2: I certainly thank you, and I hope so as well.
1: It's so well. Tonight, the principal of Bath Primary School, Mrs. Brown Blake. Now, of course, you know, today's Labor Day project is brought to you by Jamaica Aggregates Limited, which operates several key plants, offices, and retail yards across the island with convenient locations in St. Catherine, St. Thomas, St. Mary, and Kingston. Stick and stay right here on the 104.9 FM. It's your son host, Ryan Debonair Dixon, here in St. Thomas, Bath St. Thomas, for the Jamaica Aggregates Limited Labor Day Project. Stick and stay. We have more to come. Back to you in studio.
0: Thank you. Thank you. Thank you so much, Ryan. Yes, and that was our son host, Ryan Dedan, the king, and the Sun City team at the Labor Day Live Project happening now in Bath, St. Thomas. This broadcast comes to you courtesy of Jamaica Aggregates, building Jamaica, transforming the rock. Yes, we're there on the rock. All right, my cousin, back to you. I wanted to ask you, and I can't remember if you said this the last time, but I wanted to ask you what your, when you think of your mum, what's the first thing that comes to mind, or one of your fondest memories of her, apart from her cussing you all the time?
3: There's so many. Oddly enough, though, one of the memories that I don't know if you still have it was, I don't remember that time when we're all in England together.
0: Yeah, and for the wedding.
3: No, not the time. This is when we were kids, and there's that picture. Kids. Like, I still actually remember that.
0: Yeah.
3: And I do remember when we all went to that movie, and then we came out. You were younger than me.
0: Yeah, yeah.
3: But I do remember that, and I do remember her always trying to be the best mom that she could be.
0: You know? Like I said, that could be.
3: Could be. She wasn't the... She wasn't the huggy kind of
0: model. Yeah. But there never are a lot of these Jamaican Caribbean
3: parents.
0: Yeah,
3: but she did push us. And even just us being here is a testament to the mom that she was and the woman that she was.
0: Yes. And one thing I know, though, we definitely felt her love.
3: Yeah.
0: At all times, even when she accosts me and Aguan and in the clashes, and enough time I'm just like, I can't do this anymore. But I always knew in my heart that she loved me.
3: And
0: I
3: it was her way of pushing us too, right?
0: Yeah.
3: You know, so she go and cuss you.
0: Yes.
3: But at the end of the cussing, if you

0: I was walking around and going into some shops, and there was a guy there that had a clothes shop. Mm-hmm. And I went in there, and then you could see that his stuff was very authentic and originally made. So I said, oh, you might know my aunt, Mama B. And he's like, Mama B, no. Listen, I know we can't get up. I said, Mama B, gone. Mama B helped me and my sister so much. We used to travel with her. Do you know how much times I've come into the radio station? She used to push us. She loved that the family, me and my sister, did this business. I said, yep, she's definitely a family person. So it's crazy. Everywhere I go, people tell me what she did for them, how she played such a big role in their lives. And I'm thinking, how does she have time to do all this stuff? When I said she was a soul, like God gave her a mission and she completed it with full colors, full grids. She got doctorates, bachelors, everything. She really helped so many people. Mm-hmm. So how did it feel? Did you notice that as a child growing up that she was always doing things for people, or it just seemed like normal to you?
1: It was more organic. So she would normally do things whenever she could. And then our grandmother was like that too, right? You know how much people go and helped. So it kind of just came down the line. So I didn't really pay attention to it, but I would see it.
0: So what would you say that you took away from your mother's life, and what going forward in your life you're going to ensure that you continue, or you, apart from obviously the station, but what would you say, what attribute or what would you say you've taken away and that has made you a man who you are, and will you continue to do?
1: I think I can attribute almost all my work ethic to her.
0: Mm.
1: The way how both my mother and father, and her probably a little bit more, would have pushed me over the years.
0: Yeah.
1: It's so funny that long after I was had left home, I could still hear her in my head.
0: Even when you're in another country.
1: Yeah. So I think the takeaway would be that work ethic and to always just keep pushing.
0: Boy, oh boy, oh boy, cousin, boy, rough. Do you know how much nights and messages me and this man have shared, on this journey? It's been a very rough one. And even though, like, sometimes I say, but she was my aunt. Like, I just can't believe that this take me down so wicked. But I feel like I was literally, like Sunflower said, I think I was heartbroken. I think my heart was broken.
1: Yes, I think you put it.
0: And hit the nail on the head.
1: Yeah, we are left brokenhearted.
0: Yes, and that's what I feel like. It broke my heart because I've never experienced what I experienced when she left. And boy, even though, you know, people were saying, Tremaine, you know, you have to prepare, it's not looking good, but I don't know, my mind couldn't comprehend it. And I licked me down like a ton of bricks.
1: Yeah.
0: Oh, now you still wear black?
1: Oh no, straight
0: still I wear black.
1: Every single day I wear black
0: since that day,
1: since my mother has died. Every single day.
0: Imagine, boy oh boy. She is. And you know what people said to me, Tremaine, she is in you, she's a part of you, and so she'll always be there. And even last night I was playing the music and saying to her, saying like, oh aunt, you know, I want to dream you, because when I want to see her, I just say I want to dream you, because me na depa no dopey business, because she always used to say she would haunt me, but she does it like that. And then all of a sudden the TV just came on, the Netflix just came on, and I said, does she love Netflix?
1: She loved Netflix.
0: Yeah, I said, listen, no, run, put me in the aunt. And every time I'm thinking, can I see her shadow? So, you know, but I know she's always in me, and I have the Phillips blood running through my veins, so she's always in me, she's a part of me. So she planted her seed in me. Even though I'm a niece, I feel like she always just said, Tremaine, you're like the daughter I didn't have, you know. So I think that's why it really hit me so hard, but at the same time I'm so grateful for her and her life and everything she's done and contributed, and it's very inspiring.
1: Like, you are here now doing this.
0: Yeah,
1: because of her.
0: Yeah. And I remember saying, aunt, I'm coming on your show. She was like, you're not asking me, you're telling me. I was like, yeah. She goes, well, you're my niece, I love you, so you can do whatever you want. And yeah, I am a result of her. So many people, so much of us are a result of her.
1: And I think the ultimate takeaway for you, me, and everyone is to keep her legacy alive, keep sanctity going, and just keep pushing.
0: And the thing is, like, everybody I speak to, artists, all types of people, they say one thing, she just kept pushing me to keep going. Enough time I'll be like, aunt, I want to do this, but you know, just say, I'm not going to be able to do it. And she'll be like, no, don't follow them. Just do what you're doing. Learn the skill first and we'll worry about that after. Learn the skill. You can never have too much skills. So she was always pushing me to learn more things and always keep going. And everybody I speak to say the same thing about her. She was very encouraging. And yep. Now it's for me. She's done her legacy. She's inspired me to know that I need to leave my mark on this in this world.
1: Yep.
0: And is that how you feel, my cousin?
1: 100%.
0: Oh boy, guys, imagine it's gone to the end of the show and we've got to go. But, you know, I will be back tomorrow. But my cousin, I love you so much and I'm just so glad that you came in on the show today and it's always good to see you. So, yes, we will be, you know, continuing to celebrate her life today as a family. So, yeah, guys, so please, you know, keep Mama B in your thoughts today. And, you know, so she's around just watching us and say, watch them now, watch them. My aunt, oh, how I love and miss you so. Oh boy. All right. Yes, Sunflower. I don't even want to say goodbye. I feel like I'm saying bye to my aunt. But yeah, no, I'm just so proud of what she did and proud that she allowed me to share this space with her. And I got so much from it. All right, guys. So I have to love you and leave you. But I will be back tomorrow for the biggest show in Jamaica, the Hello Jamaica program, hosted by me, your son Diamond. But have yourself a wonderful, wonderful day. Stay blessed, stay safe. And as I always say, remember to stay grateful. Up next is Wicked Foot.

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1: Okay, guys, so we're going to go back and join Sun host Ryan and the Sun City team at the Labor Day Live project happening now in Bath, St. Thomas. 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Ryan!
2: Sun Diamond, yes, we are still here, having a good time so far in Bath and Thomas. Of course, you know, it's a Jamaica Aggregates Limited Labor Day project at the Bath Primary School. Now, I am meeting one of the long-standing employees of Jamaica Aggregates, which was, well, he's been working so long, he just told me he started with Jamaica Premix.
3: Yes, sir.
2: And then it became the Jamaica Aggregates Limited. He is Mr. Kemar Burton, a plant operator. Kemar, good morning. Welcome to the 104.9 FM. How are you, sir?
3: Great so far.
2: Go on again, man.
3: Great so far.
2: Awesome,
3: great.
2: Awesome. Wonderful. All right, so let me ask you, what motivated you to come out today to participate in the Labor Day project?
3: Well, it's not really the first Labor Day product with Jamaica Aggregate.
2: Mm-hmm.
3: Start from Grandspan Primary to Yalas Primary,
2: mm-hmm,
3: to Bart Primary now.
2: Oh, okay, so you've been making rounds.
3: Yes, sir.
2: And what keeps you coming back and participating and contributing your time?
3: Well, just for the kids, so that everything, place keep clean, paint,
2: mm-hmm,
3: plant 2-3, and show them exactly how it really works.
2: I like that. How important do you think community projects like this are in bringing people together and improving the area for everyone?
3: Yes, that's a great thing for the community.
2: Mm-hmm.
3: So we can make the community aware, right? Say, Jamaica Premix and Jamaica Aggregate have a plant by Bartizal.
2: Mm-hmm.
3: So we take the time out to come here, we fund it, to make things more efficient.
2: I love that. And Kemar, for the times you've been contributing and volunteering your time at the projects, what would you say has been the most rewarding part of, you know, the Labor Day activities?
3: Well, basically the painting of a lot we get for done. And at Albion Primary, we tell our daughter which I'll go there.
2: Okay.
3: So when we go there and paint it, she feels so good.
2: Yeah, so that's
3: so right here in Bath, not really a stranger. My mother
2: you have kids here too?
3: No.
2: Okay, that's a checking out. That's a checking out.
3: We have a lot of family member up here.
2: Oh, okay. So it has added meaning to you to contribute to Bath Primary School.
3: Yes, sir.
2: Knowing that it's going to benefit not just the school, but particularly for you personally.
3: Personal.
2: Family members and friends.
3: Yes, sir.
2: Yeah, man, that's good. All right, so you're right here now. You're live on radio. What message do you want to share with other Jamaicans about volunteering and giving back to their communities?
3: Well, giving back to the community is a good thing. You can't just want to just come and just take everything from the community. You have to spend back some to the community. Just like the other day, I want a batch of my car, I spent the same place in the community.
2: Right.
3: Which me could have bought at Yalas. I said, no, spend it back here.
2: Good.
3: I have to give back something for the community.
2: I like that.
3: So come and take out, and I'll give back something.
2: That is it. I respect that, Kemar. Kemar Burton, plant operator of Jamaica Aggregates Limited, one of the volunteers for today's Labor Day project at Bath Primary School. We still have more interviews to come, all right? So stick and stay right here on the 104.9 FM. 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
1: Thank you so much, Ryan. 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Okay, guys, so we're going to go for a quick break, and then you have your Wicked Foot coming up next.

fathers, you are your sons' first teachers. 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
1: 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My name is the Wicked Foot. I'm in the building keeping your company out of 3 p.m. It's all about Rewind Monday. And I know before we go for music, we now join Sun Host Ryan and the Sun City team. 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
2: Ryan! Hey, what's going on, Wicked Foot? Yes, I'm out here in the nice, cool, tranquil area of Bath, St. Thomas. Of course, you know, we're here for the Jamaica Aggregates Limited Labor Day Project at Bath Primary School. And let me tell you, a whole lot of work is being done. Quite a transformation has been taking place. Now, I have the pleasure of speaking with one of the most senior teachers here at Bath Primary School. Let me tell you, she has been teaching here since 1996. If you carry the one, beat a chest, put up five finger, add two. That is 30 years of service. Her name is Marie Bennett. Good morning, Ms. Bennett. How are you? Welcome to the 104.9 FM. How does it feel to be here for a Labor Day project at your school, being sponsored by Jamaica Aggregates Limited and having Sun City Radio here with you today?
3: Good morning. Good morning, listeners. Good morning, everyone. It's a pleasure being here. This is one in a lifetime experience. I've been here, as you said, for 30 years, and this has never happened. Wow. So right now, I'm feeling so proud. I'm elated to be a part of this, and being from the community itself, it gives me pleasure taking part in this Labor Day project.
2: When you say from the community, what do you mean exactly?
3: I was born and bred in Bath.
2: So you are a product of the community?
3: Yes, I am.
2: Wow, that is amazing. So this definitely hits home for you?
3: Very much.
2: What I guess it would be remiss of me to ask this, but what motivated you to come out today? Can you never come out, you know? Can you there every day? So you could have just take the day off, decide not to hackle up yourself, go rest for the day, and then come back to when school starts back? Wednesday?
3: Wednesday.
2: Right. But you decided to get up bright and early and come out to be a part of today's Labor Day project. What was the motivation?
3: Okay. The motivation for me is that being a teacher here and coming out, it shows the community and it shows persons like you from outside the importance of giving back, right? Because teaching here is not only the thing. Once your students, the parents see you participating in things like these, it shows that the school is important. And a school, a community without a school is nothing.
2: Right.
3: So we have to give back to our community and to the school.
2: Absolutely. And how important do you think community project like this is in helping to bring the people together to help improve the community, the school, for everyone?
3: Okay. It's important because it shows that being a part of the school, it shows how much you appreciate the school, how much you appreciate the teachers, how much you appreciate your community. Coming out and helping, it shows that you have that love, that thing within you for your community and for the school.
2: And what would you say has been like the most rewarding part of being a part of a project like this today?
3: The most rewarding part is seeing the upliftment of your school, the facelift. I mean, when I look at that building there, when I came in this morning, I saw it. Tears came to my eyes.
2: Wow.
3: Because being here for so many years and the windows that were there and seeing the transformation, I mean, it's heartwarming.
2: I love that. I love that. And it is quite a transformation.
3: I was
2: sharing with your principal, Mrs. Brown Blake, that I came here back in 1995 for a summer camp with my church back then. And so to come back here today is so nostalgic for me. And of course, like you, seeing the transformation, I'm very, very impressed.
3: Yes.
2: Now, you said you've been here now for 30 years. Who are some of the notable persons you could recall that have been through these gates?
3: Okay. Popcorn.
2: Uh-huh.
3: Natty King.
2: Yes.
3: Yes. We're all students here.
2: Wow. Wonderful, wonderful. Lovely, lovely, lovely. Now, before you leave, I want you to tell us a message. What message you want to share to our listeners and to, you know, those other individuals, other Jamaicans, about taking the time to volunteer for Liberty projects in their communities?
3: Okay. Volunteering is a good thing. Not everything we should look forward to monetary reward. Volunteering, it gives your heart the warmth. It shows that you care. It shows that you want to be a part of whatever institution it is. Volunteering, it, for me, is very, very good. Because guess what? You might volunteer today and somebody remember years down the road and say, you know, that lady was there and she did this and she did that. Let me do something. I might have a project coming up and I want help. I can call Jamaica Aggregate. I can call Sun City. I'm sure, and we will get the help. So volunteer, not everything is monetary reward.
2: Wonderful, wonderful. Well said, well said. It's a pleasure meeting you, Miss Bennett. Absolute pleasure. And so proud to see that you took the time out to come and be a part of today's initiative. You didn't have to. And of course, as you said, it is not just to benefit the school, but the entire community. And it's just about giving back.
3: Giving back.
2: Lovely, lovely. All right, Miss Marie Bennett, a senior grade 6 teacher here at Bath Primary School, a part of the Jamaica Aggregates Limited Labor Day Project. And of course, you know, the Jamaica Aggregates Limited operates several key plants, offices, and retail yards across the island with convenient locations in St. Catherine, St. Thomas, St. Mary, and Kingston. Jamaica Aggregates, transforming the rock. Back to you in studio, Sunjock Wickedfoot.
1: All right, so I say that was Sun House Ryan and the Sun City team at the Labor Day Live Project happening now in Bath, St. Thomas. You know, I mean, this broadcast comes to you courtesy of Jamaica Aggregates, building Jamaica, transforming the rock.

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Hey, that's the WhatsApp number. We fully active. Want to big up to the crew on TikTok. That's at Wicked Foot JA.

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Big up yourself, Jackie. Labor Day settings, and I mean. I want to big up to the peeps at home right now. Big up who are doing something. Who are relaxing, I mean. Family locked into Sun City 104.9 FM. Yeah, star. Big up to Puppeteer Boss.

0: Say yes to the new Onion Ring Zinger from KFC. It's finger-licking good. The time by KFC is...
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3: 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It's all about Rewind Monday. Yours truly in the building. You know what I mean? I go by the name Wicked Foot with you until 3 p.m. But, you know, we joined Sun host Ryan and the Sun City team. 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
4: All right, thank you so much, Son Jock Wicked Foot. Welcome back tonight. Of course, it's your son host, Ryan Debonair Dixon, here in Bath, St. Thomas, for the Jamaica Aggregates Limited Labor Day project at Bath Primary School. Now, of course, you know, when you're undertaking projects, there has to be a level of caution, and there are certain safety measures which one has to adhere to. So I am speaking this morning with the lady who is responsible for safety. She is the safety manager for Jamaica Aggregates, Miss Chevelle Gunter. Good morning, Miss Gunter. Welcome to the 104.9 FM. How are you?
5: Good morning. I'm good. Thanks for having me.
4: A pleasure, a pleasure. Let's talk about the importance of safety. How important is safety during planning larger projects like the Jamaica Aggregates Labor Day project?
5: All right. So when you're planning projects, not just at work, but community projects as well, it's important that persons understand the scope of work that is to be done. So whether it is your painting, if it is that you will be doing any type of construction work, understanding the scope of works, and then you can do a proper hazard analysis to see what are the dangers associated with this task and how you can prevent an incident. So the idea is, when it comes down to safety, you really want to reduce and minimize any accidents on your site.
4: Lovely, lovely. And as you undertook, as we did the undertaking of today's project, what are some of the safety measures that have been put in place to, you know, ensure that the volunteers, the workers, the community members that are here who are participating throughout today's activities are being kept safe?
5: Right. So we're doing a lot of work here today at the school, right? We're doing some painting, of course. And it's a lot of hands-on and manual handling. So definitely, we ensure that the right equipment, the tools are provided for the job. We also ensure that persons are hydrated and food is also provided. So we don't just focus on the safety aspect of things, but also the health of the workers. Transportation is also provided just in case we have an emergency, then we know exactly what to do. And as the health and safety representative for this organization, we do have the contact numbers for various emergency centers. So that's definitely put in place.
4: I like that. I like that. So is it, I come prepared for work, you know, so I know at least I am also being kept safe because you're looking out for my safety. I love that. But, Chevelle, why is it important for companies to maintain strong safety standards, not only within the workplace, you know, but also during community outreach initiatives? Because, you know, a lot of work sites you go, or they're doing a project for labor, they don't really focus so much on safety. They just come, make a work, make a put hand to heart together and get this thing done.
5: And that's true, because when you're in a structured environment, you have a lot of rules, right?
4: Right.
5: And persons tend to comply based on, you know, various penalties that can be applied. Unfortunately, that's what you find. However, when you're in a community setting, you tend, especially even at home, you tend to be a little bit more relaxed. So you're not observing your environment. You're not seeing the different changes that are taking place. Bear in mind, you are in an era where different, you're working with different individuals now. So a person's means of work or their mode of work can be completely different from yours. So it's important that you assess the area to remove any of those hazards that are there, because you actually, you want to prevent any type of incidents from taking place on the site itself. So it's a little bit more relaxed, and that's when you need to be a lot more aware, because that's when you have incidents taking place.
4: Right, when you drop your guard.
5: When you drop your guard. Exactly.
4: That's right. In closing, Cheryl, what advice would you give to volunteers and members of the public about staying safe while taking part in Labor Day projects and community cleanup activities?
5: So we're entering the summer season currently, and when you're doing these projects, it's important that you keep hydrated as much as possible. You cannot burn out yourself, or you can get a lot of exhaustion. So it's important that you monitor how you feel during Labor Day projects. So that's my number one thing currently that I like to give to persons in regards to just doing projects on a whole. Be very mindful of that.
4: Lovely. Well, I want to thank you so much for stopping and sharing with us. It has definitely been an informative interview with you. And I'm appreciating the fact that, you know, as you said, and as we can see, that you are taking every caution in ensuring that safety is being adhered to as we do our Labor Day project. A pleasure speaking with you. Our safety manager from the Jamaica Aggregates Limited, Ms. Chevelle, a pleasure meeting with you. All right, and we're going to jump to another interview. We are going to be speaking now with Mr. David Hearn. He is the plant manager. Mr. Hearn, welcome to the 104.9 FM. How are you doing, sir?
6: Thank you very much.
4: All right, now, David, you're going to have to explain to the Sunites when they said that you're the plant manager. You're going to now plant all the trees at Jamaica Aggregates. How does this thing work now?
6: Well, if trees have to be planted, then I manage that process also. But basically, I manage all that goes on at the bad plant.
4: Awesome.
6: From the weaning of the raw material to the final product.
4: Okay. So as the plant manager at Jamaica Aggregates, why is it important for the community and for the company, sorry, to support community initiatives like today's Labor Day project?
6: Well, as good corporate citizens, we have to contribute to the communities we operate in. We don't want to just come and take out the resource and not contribute to the building of the community. So this is a perfect opportunity for us to give back to the community, and by doing it at the school, it's a way of reaching the most persons in the community, because almost all of the families would have children who come to this school.
4: Right. And what I do know is that Jamaica Aggregates has been contributing to development projects for decades. How does this Labor Day project that we're doing here today reflect the company's commitment to nation building and community development?
6: Well, as you say, we have been doing this for decades. I have been with the company for over 20 years. I have worked at the Yalas plant, at which time we did the same for the schools there and the wider community centers. All different aspects of the community, we ensure that we are present and we contribute. In St. Mary, we did the same thing with the primary school there, and also football clubs and other community organizations. So being here in Bath now, it's just a continuation of what we have been doing all along, contributing to the building of the communities that we operate in.
4: Love that. And let me also ask you, David, from a technical operational standpoint, what resources or materials has Jamaica Aggregates provided to help ensure the success of this year's project?
6: Well, we have partnered with the school principal and staff and have supported them in their requests. They are refurbishing their auditorium, so we assisted in replacing some windows that were broken. We also painted the auditorium. There are also 8 classrooms that we are painting. So in terms of resources, we have contributed building material, paint, equipment, And most of all, the Jamaica Aggregate family has turned out in their numbers to lend the human resource. So the labor, we provide the labor also.
4: Okay, lovely, lovely. And finally, what message would you like to share with Jamaicans about the importance of corporate partnership and volunteerism in providing communities across, in helping to improve communities across Jamaica?
6: Well, it is a humanitarian thing to do. Operating in a space, we should all strive to see it better than we came into it. So it's natural for us to partner with the operators in the space, the people in the space, the community in general, to ensure that we not only provide quality building material for the wider Jamaica, but also enrich the lives of the people who live here. So the staff we take from here, so all of that resource we have bring to the area, we invest in the people, we invest in the communities, we invest in the organization to make it overall a better place.
4: Lovely, lovely. Well said. Well, so nice. You just heard from Mr. David Hearn, a plant manager at Jamaica Aggregates. And of course, it's all about the Jamaica Aggregates Limited Labor Day project here at Bath Primary School. And of course, you know, Jamaica Aggregates continues to transform the rock. Stick and stay right here on the 104.9 FM. 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I'll turn you back to studios with Sun Jock Wickedfoot.

Alright, son, I say that was son us Ryan and the Sun City team, and it's all about the Labor Day Live project happening now in Bath St. Thomas. And I mean, this broadcast comes to you courtesy of Jamaica Aggregates, building Jamaica, transforming the rock.

Big up the crew on TikTok. That's at Wicked Foot JA. And we got Hip Hop Grooves here. We're on to, let's see, 11:55. Alright, 11:55 is all about quiet time with the Lord. Remember, it's all about Labor Day. 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

0: So that's it's all about Rewind Monday. 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
1: Quiet Time with the Lord.

All right, so now the time is now 12 noon. We make way for the break. Keep it locked. 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

0: Alright, welcome back. Tonight it's now 4 minutes past 12. I want to say good afternoon to each and everyone locked in right now. And I mean, we now join Sun host Ryan and the Sun City team. And it's all about the Labor Day Live project happening now in Bath, St. Thomas. And I mean, this broadcast comes to you courtesy of Jamaica Aggregates, building Jamaica, transforming the rock.
1: Alright, thank you so much, Sun Jocko. Wicked Foot. Yes, it's your son host Ryan W. Dixon here in cool Bath, St. Thomas at the Bath Primary School for the Jamaica Aggregates Labor Day Project. And I can tell you it has been a very productive day so far, as you've been hearing from the different participants and the principal for the school, a teacher who's been here for 30 years. We earlier spoke with Mr. David Hearn, the plant manager. Now we're going to be speaking with Miss Melissa Bernard, the coordinator of today's project, of course, from Jamaica Aggregates. Good morning, Melissa. Welcome to the 104.9 FM. Well, it's actually afternoon now. How are you doing?
2: I was just about to say good afternoon. I'm good.
1: All right, wonderful. Now, as the coordinator of the Jamaica Aggregates Labor Day project, what are the main goals and objectives of this year's initiative?
2: Okay, so as you guys have heard before from other persons coming on air, we have recently opened our Bath location at Jamaica Aggregates. So our objective this year was to just let the community know that we are here and we are a present force, and that, you know, we are looking out for the community, and we just wanted to show our love and appreciation. We have been well received into the community, so we just wanted to ensure that we give back.
1: Love that.
2: That's
1: love
2: the
1: that.
2: Best way to start the relationship.
1: Absolutely, absolutely. I would agree with that. And how important has community involvement and volunteer support been in putting together today's Labor Day project?
2: We were so nervous in thinking that we would not have enough persons from our company coming out today. And so when we told the principal, just to ensure that, you know, some other parents and community members came out, I'm actually surprised of the turnout. We really appreciated our parents.
1: Oh, they came out in their numbers.
2: Right, really showed up, and persons from the community really came out and showed up for us today.
1: Love that, love that. What impact do you hope the completion of today's project will have on the residents and the students in Bath, St. Thomas?
2: Kids are our future, and so the best way is to start from the grassroots. So us giving back today is investing in the future for tomorrow.
1: Absolutely. Now, Melissa, what I want you to share with our listeners now, you see, is some of the behind-the-scenes work and planning that went into coordinating a major community project like this one.
2: So first, we had to source where we were going to select to have today's project.
1: Right.
2: And why not in the heart of the community where our new plant is open? So Bath was the ideal place. Bath Primary and Infant was the ideal school. We formed a relationship with the principal, and everything else just went smoothly. We came on ground, we saw what needed to be done, and the donation of the windows and everything, the painting, the plant, the trees, the fruits, it was all, everything just came together.
1: Lovely, lovely. Was it hard in sourcing material and so on? Because I see when I came in that the windows here for their hall has been renewed, which has been changed out from the louver blades to now sliding windows. It looked bossy.
2: Right.
1: Was all this done this morning?
2: All of this has been taking place since Friday. Came down, we did some measurements, we knocked out some walls, and honestly, the hurricane would have done some damage, and years of wear and tear would have done some damage. So
1: right.
2: We really wanted to not only beautify, but implement modern and safe, you know, windows and doors for the environment.
1: Absolutely.
2: For
1: love
2: the
1: that.
2: Kids.
1: Yes, love that, love that. How do you feel so far about how the project has been going up to now?
2: I was very nervous. I have been doing a lot of community projects. We have done so much. I have done many projects in Yalas, St. Mary, where we have our other plant, and in Clarendon, where we have our other plant. But this is my biggest project so far for Jamaica Aggregates. And I was nervous, but everything so far has been going as intended.
1: You're not nervous no more, because it has been going great, and as you can see, the project is going as planned, I would imagine.
2: Yes, and we will be all done and ready for school to reopen this week.
1: Awesome, awesome. Well, congratulations to you and the team for doing a tremendous job here at Bath Primary School.
2: Thank you so much.
1: Wonderful. I wouldn't don't know to go up at the bat, go beat on the foot. I'm beating the back for all this work I want to do at bath.
2: Okay, just before we go, we have a special giveaway. The first person who could text in to the Sun City hotline where we are today, what kind of project we are taking on, and where is our new plant located, will win a Give Me voucher.
1: Wow. There you go. So, Knights, run to the text lines right now. The WhatsApp number 876-392-6217 is the number to text. The first texter to send in the correct answer. What is happening today? Where is it happening? And what else I must tell you?
2: The location of
1: the location. So the what, the why, and the where.
2: That is correct.
1: Wonderful, wonderful. Melissa Bernard, the coordinator for Jamaica Aggregates Labor Day Project. And answer no more, because Maggie with the answer.
2: That's true.
1: All right. Well, thank you so much, Melissa, for stopping and sharing with us. And also for the wonderful job that you guys have done here at Bath Primary School, the Jamaica Aggregates team. Well done to you.
2: Thank you.
1: All right. And tonight, this is where I would have to say goodbye. This is where I'm going to be signing out. But I want to say thanks to the entire team. I want to say thanks to our producer, Mr. Javine McLean. Right? Adam, our tech op. Tamika Chavans Moody. Adam Brown, thank you. Tamika Chavans Moody, our social media coordinator. Of course, my co-host is here with me this morning. I don't know where she is, Jonathan Thomas, but she's here. Unique Backers, a.k.a. Raven. And, of course, we have our driver, Mr. Williams. I've been your son host, Ryan Debonair Dixon, on behalf of the entire team. And also to Son Diamond, who was on air earlier. And, of course, to our son Jack Wickedfoot, who's holding it down right now. Again, Jamaica Aggregates Limited operates several key plants, offices and retail yards across the island with convenient locations in St. Catherine, St. Thomas, St. Mary, and Kingston. All right? It is Jamaica Aggregates, building Jamaica, transforming the rock. Back to you in studio, Sir Jack Wickedfoot. Someone's wrong.
0: Oh, say, Sunites, hey, that was Sun Host Ryan and the Sun City team. You know what I mean? It's all about the Labor Day Life project happening now in Bath, St. Thomas. You know what I mean? This broadcast comes to you courtesy of the Jamaica Aggregates, building Jamaica, transforming the rock. You know what I mean? So big up to the entire Jamaica Aggregates family right now. Remember, it's still happening in Bath, St. Thomas, you know what I mean? So if you're nearby, just make your way, and when you're done, you do the right thing. All right, good. 12 minutes past 12 right here on Sun City 104.9 FM. We got some dancehall grooves here. We're on till 12:30 p.m. Hey, remember, tonight it's all about Labor Day. So while you labor, I just labor some songs for you. All right, good.

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Okay, the name of this one we play son of Tony Braxton on your radio. 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Remember, you're chilling with Wicked Foot your way out of 3 p.m. Oh, that DJ

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0: Gotta go. Hope you all enjoyed and feel safe and wonderful. You know what I mean? Enjoy the rest of your Labor Day. You know what I mean? Until we meet again, big up yourself. Have a great one. Thanks for listening. I'm out.
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1: Mothers, you are your son's first teachers. 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

Good evening and good night to all the listeners all over the world. Wagwan, my name is Sunjack Alipatch. I'll be here all the way until 7:30 p.m. It is the day of the week where you get to hear the best music ever. Throwback music. This is when nobody wants to say the classics, the vintage, the old school music are by far the best and the best. So hopefully we can inspire the nowadays producers. Nowadays producers don't necessarily have to be somebody way younger than it. It can be somebody, you know, up in age as well. And I mean, I say, hopefully we can inspire them, make them hear some songs, some melodies, some beats that they can infuse in their music production today. You know what I mean, I say? Yeah, songwriters as well. Come on, big up to everybody in the creative field right about now, you know? It's a great look. Big up. Keep on doing the great work. You guys are playing a big role in promoting our culture, you don't know. Our region, we have to big up the Caribbean, you know, we're all one, you know. One Caribbean, we say, you know, yeah? Not just Jamaica. Remember, Jamaica represents the Caribbean as well. So big up our brothers and sisters out there listening to us from different Caribbean islands. Shout out to the peeps in the U.S. got it locked in. Peeps in South America, Central America, yeah, man, the continent of Africa. Peeps in the U.K., warm to my peeps them in Asia. Warm to the people them in Canada. Don't tell me some billions. Well, all of the billions them. I'm more than one of them in a whole heap of them. Don't tell them already. We need for open my shop. We need for open my location in Canada. We got a lot of listeners over there in Canada. Got it locked in. Big up the Canadians. Big supporters of Sun City 104.9 FM. We appreciate every single listener, whether you are checking on the WhatsApp line or not. But you know, right here on Sun City, we like to interact. So when you hear we say, we start that interaction something and make it popular. I shouldn't say we started it, but we made it popular. We popularized it, all right? So I know we started, but we make it more common nowadays. You notice other persons are doing it. Nothing wrong with that. There's nothing wrong with that. We emulate as well. You know what I said? That's what the creative industry is all about. Somebody come up with a good idea, you follow them. And when we come up with a good idea, them follow we. Nothing wrong with that. We are all one. Big up my brother and sister them over in on the other media platforms, you know. Big up on yourself. Nothing wrong with that. We emulate one or two, yeah? But that our thing that we interacting on the WhatsApp line, big enough people on the WhatsApp line. Yeah, we popularize that because remember Sun City is coming from the days of website. We were originally a website and website radio stations. You know, we interact heavily with the chat boxes, you know what I'm saying? So that's where it's coming from. It's a part of our DNA, you know what I'm saying? Yeah, so yeah. Feel free to communicate with us on the WhatsApp line. All right, the WhatsApp number is 392-6217. That's 876 392-6217. Once again, 876-392-6217. That's the WhatsApp number. Let us know where you are listening to Sun City. If you have any big ups, if you hear a song and you love it and you want it, pull up. Yeah, man. Yeah, feel free to express your desire to hear about the song again. Conductor Bulby, just as the pull up. You wanted to hear about this song. Big up yourself, Conductor Bulby. You see? Yeah, man. The time is now 10 minutes to 4 p.m. Yeah, we're in the first segment, which is a gospel segment. So, yeah. May we embrace the Almighty today, May the 25th, which is Labor Day here in Jamaica. Big up to the peeps. I'm celebrating Memorial Weekend over there in the U.S. Yeah, man. Enjoy your holiday. And of course, we are happy that you have including Sun City in your day, all right? Big up to my brother and Alistair, you know. Happy birthday to you, my brother. You don't know Alistair Billings. Yeah, man, he was here earlier today. Did the early shift, you know? Yeah, man, happy Earth Strong, my brother. Big up yourself every time, Zine. Yeah, man, he's another Ali, because his pet name is Ali, and he's a Gemini. He's another Ali, Gemini, who works at Sun City. So you guys have two Alis who are Geminis who work at Sun City. So big up to Alice. So today is our holiday, you know. Yeah, today is officially an holiday. All right, happy holiday to everybody. Alistair, big up yourself. Enjoy yourself to the fullest, Zine, my brother. All right, let's get back to the gospel music. Yeah, man, I see peeps popping in on the WhatsApp line. I will definitely be heading to the WhatsApp line after the gospel segment. All right, once again, the WhatsApp number 876-392-6217. That's 392-6217.

0: man, so courtesy Jermaine Edwards. Yeah, man, he said it may not be the perfect day and may not be the exact day you want it to be, but it's still a beautiful day, right? Right, Lexi. Shout out to Lexi in Michigan. She says a very beautiful day indeed. Shout out to Joy enjoying the gospel segment. Tinder over there in Johannesburg, South Africa. He says hi, hello from Africa. We were celebrating Africa Day today here. We are celebrating it as well, yeah? Yeah, because we're all one. Alright? Yeah, I don't like this segregation thing that people like to do, you know, make it seem like we're not a part of the African family or the African community, you know, so we're one. Alright? Big up to everybody over there in Africa celebrating Africa Day as well, and we celebrate it with you. You know what I mean? Yeah, man, one Caribbean, one Africa, was saying it. You see, they announced a brand new flight from I don't remember which country in Africa, but it's a direct flight from I don't remember which country, but it's in Western Africa. A flight from Africa to Barbados. You see, Olang may tell you, we need a direct flight from Jamaica to Africa, you know, you see? Barbados did it, you know what I say? But it's still a direct flight from Africa to the Caribbean. We need more direct flights. I would love to have a direct flight from Jamaica to a country in Africa. We need to make that connection. Big up to the Bajans doing the right thing. We need some direct flights from Jamaica to the Caribbean islands as well. Okay, if you want to go Trinidad, one of them Caribbean islands, the motor connecting flight you would have to take all over. Trust me, it's not easy. It's not nice. You fly go to Florida, then you fly go to Washington, D.C., then you fly go to your son, then afterwards you reach a Barbados or one of them Caribbean islands. It's crazy. And it's the Caribbean. We're so close. I don't understand why we have to fly all over the world just to get to a neighbor. You know, that's foolishness. The government need to fix things. You understand? CARICOM need to fix things. Caribbean islands, them need to fix things. You understand? Yeah, I love the fact that there's a direct flight from Barbados to Africa. We need one from Jamaica to a country or two countries or three countries in Africa. All right, shout out to everybody popping in on the WhatsApp line. If you haven't done so as yet, feel free to do so. 392-6217. That's 876-392-6217. The time is now 3:32 p.m. You're rocking with yours truly, Son Jack Alipatch. So forward.
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1: And I want to say welcome to each and everyone. Got it locked to Sun City right about now. We're going to be giving you some reggae vibes in this segment. Before I do that, get ready to shine with heart and soul at the Guardian Group Shine 5K Charity Walk and Run tonight. Remember, the next leg is Saturday, May the 30th, Montego Bay Harmony Beach Park. Make sure y'all roll out. And not because we're going to go to one at Kingston. That means I can't check out the one in Montego Bay. Especially for those who don't go down that side very often. Why? Why for they go down? For those who haven't been that side in a while, yeah, man, use this as an opportunity to drive down with the family. Drive down from Shirley. You know what I say? Well, Shirley. In the morning, right? Yeah, man, and just enjoy the day with the family and drive up back, all right? Remember, you'll be having fun and you'll be doing something healthy. A body in motion stays in motion. That's Saturday, May the 30th for the Guardian Group. China. 5K charity walk and run. I'll be doing an interview with someone. Let me see the time. 4:35. So at 4:35, I'll be doing an interview. For more information, so you definitely want to stick and stay for that. Until then, I'll be giving you some music. Yeah. Shout out to Surf. Got it locked in. Surf, you missed the gospel segment, man. Jaja. I lie. Me, I tell you now. She check in. I mean, never see the message. She said church time. My bad. Why would I think that Surf would have missed the gospel segment? Fear segment that, you know, people. A fear segment that from day one, she made, we know, say, yo, she love our gospel music, you know. She love what it makes her feel, and she love the connection that the music helps her to maintain with the Almighty. Big up yourself, Surf, over there in Kingston, Weymouth Drive, to be exact. Shout out to my friend, Sexy Cher. I haven't seen you in a while, Cher. Hope you're all right. Hope you're not overwork yourself, you know. I hope you're not. Because Jamaican woman, what I'm doing? Why do I like to work so much and work so hard? When you can take a break, you know? When you can go easy sometime, you know? Eh? Jaja. Most Jamaican women I know are extremely hard workers. Oh no. Sometimes I don't overdo it, man. Jaja. Big up to Sexy Share every time. Say another hard worker here. Joanne. Jojo Bantan, you good? Bet you any money say she work right now. Bet you say she up on the road and do something right now. Joanne don't know if you take rest, brother. She don't know if you take rest. She's always working. Big up to Geds, got it locked in. Yeah, man, him say him and the family locked in right now. Appreciate it, my brother. Geds over there in Brampton, Ontario, Canada to be exact. Shout out to Lexi, got it locked in. Joy in Spanish Town. Big up my African brother once again, Tinder, Johannesburg family. Every time, big up yourself. Shout out to Sharon from Cassava P. She says, son, at. But guess what? Sun City, atta. Big up yourself. Son, at for real. Me not lie. Sharon, the place at like fire for real. Me no know. I don't know where I go on. Can you imagine you take a nice cold shower and as you step out, yeah. You use the towel for dry yourself. And when you dry yourself, you realize you're still wet. And you drive yourself again, only to realize that I sweat. You just come out of the shower and you sweat. You sweat like crazy. Jaja, big up the people them who live close by a river, or you go to the river very often. Trust me. Yo, and have the best life. Best life. People who there by the riverside, big up on yourself. Fatify over there in Chicago got it locked in. Big up yourself, my brother. TJ checked in, the general from Olympic Way. Say, good afternoon, Ali Patch. Blessings to you, my brother. I want to wish all Jamaicans a happy Labor Day. And to all the Americans, happy Memorial Day. Blessings to all Sun City family, all his Sun City family. Yeah, that is it, my brother. And to the Billings family, stay strong, rest in peace, Mama B. I never want to think about that, you know. Notice, I say nothing about it. I don't even want to think about it, you know. Yeah. Mr. Natage, big up yourself. Bahamas crew got it locked in. Shout out to my brother over there in Tampa, Florida. Brett checked in with the family as always. Big up yourself, Richard. Him said gone way too soon, but life well lived. Her legacy will always live on, which is right. Which is right, Richard. Richard Levy got it locked in. Skills Barber, Central Village crew checked in. Music Film, my brother. doing great things right now. People, him have a podcast. He does interviews with artists. And then if you check it out, Musicfield, what the website name? What the YouTube page name again? Yard Style? A Yard Style name? Something like that, people. I don't remember exactly. Musicfield, let me know so I can make people know. So them need, you know, so that they can go and check it out, alright? Alright, more WhatsApp messages coming in, but let's get back to the music. I will definitely be reading out the messages while I play the music, alright? 392-6217, that's 876. 392-6217. Well, Anne, big up, Nathaniel from Barbados just checked in. Nathaniel says, yes, Alipatch, you are right. One Caribbean. That is it. Nathaniel from Barbados got it locked in right now. Really appreciate the fact that you got it locked in over there in Barbados. Big up to all Bayesians. That is it. One Caribbean was set to the world.
0: It's Rewind Monday.

Gotta play from top once again. Voice of courtesy. Budja Banton. Hey, Georgia. Hey, Georgia, I got crazy on the people. She can't drive. She have to pull over for text. Crazy fire emoji. Pick up yourself, Joanne over there in Canada. Loving the Budja.

0: Us are heading to Ocho Rios. No, heading in from Ocho Rios right now on the toll road, enjoying the music. Big up yourself, Marcus. Every time, safe travel upon the gravel. See, Cameron, big up yourself. Cameron says, heading home now. Big up, safe journey on the road. All right, Cameron, take it easy. Big up your passengers as well. All right, Beverly over there in New Jersey. She says she's parked up and listening. Shout out to you, Beverly. It's been a while. It's been a minute since I've seen you on the WhatsApp with them, Beverly. All is well. Let me know if everything good. Zane, yeah, man, glad to see you on the WhatsApp line. Shout outs to DJ Austin. Got it locked in over there in Linstead. Austin, I'm gonna double check and make sure I say Linstead. All right, yes, Linstead. All right, big up to DJ Austin and the whole entire crew. Yeah, man, him send a whole heap of people in Mama big up right now. I'll big them up after the break. All right, DJ Austin, big up. Thanks for keeping it locked. All right, time for the break. It's now 4:02 p.m. You're rocking me there, truly. It's on Jock Ali Patch.
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Pull up them big tune, yeah. It doesn't matter what age you are. When you listen to them song, you just want to dance. You just want to move around, you know? Yeah. More songs like these coming up in this segment, all right? Tonight, remember, new Wendy's chicken tenders, delicious premium all-white chicken tenders served with creamy dipping sauces. 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Zid, yeah man, shout out to TJ Blazing the Fire, loving the vibes. Big up yourself, my bro. Yeah man, big up to Alicia over there in Toronto, Canada. She says Rewind Monday sweet. Curls blowing, windows down, and music blazing. Big up the Gemini's like Ali Patch. That is it. Her fourth son celebrated his sixth birthday Saturday. Avery, mommy loves you endlessly. Her star boy. We're celebrating all month. That is it. Big up yourself, Avery. And big up to your mommy, Alicia. You are both amazing. Yeah, because you know how we Geminis do already. Yeah. I'm not show off on the other signs and big up everybody. Big up all zodiac signs. But you know, just allow us to enjoy our little moment, no? You understand? Yeah, allow us to do. Yeah, it's soon gone, you know. By the time you blink, it's June the 21st and it's cancer season. So. But we just enjoy ourselves. No, we big up when it was Capricorn season, we'll big up the Capricorn them, don't it? When it was Aquarius season, we'll big up the Aquarians them, don't it? When it was Aries season, we'll big up the Aries them and the Pisces them. Big up everybody. The Taurus them, we'll big up our time now, man. We'll big up one another. You understand? Especially like how we Geminis understand each other better than how other persons understand. Well, I really think anybody really understand Geminis like Geminis. You know, I think how we alone understand ourselves. I don't think you're gonna understand at all. I don't. Big up the Geminis. If you understand the Geminis, then thank you. We appreciate it. Trust me. Shout out to Gasman, got it locked in. He said, big up to the Domino players over by Fenton Shop in Canaan Heights. Man like Sharpman. Sharpman, big up yourself. Why they call him Sharpman? How tall is Sharpman? Because you know I call him Sharpman and him not short, you know. Because 5'6" is not short. Anybody who is 5'6 or 5'5, them not short. We are average height. Every time people meet me, they're like, oh, Ali Patch, me think you're the taller than me. Never know you're short. We 5'5 is 5'5 and 5'6 is not short. It's average. Anything below that is short. Anything above that is tall. Okay? And for the tall people, you know, you only know, say, a people so sad look pon una and I look pon weird and una not supposed to look pon short people and look pon them weird, because if we are average height, that is normal, right? So 5'5 and 5'6 is normal. So if the man is 5'5 or 5'6, he is not short. Call him average man. Change him name from short man to average man. All right. Big up to the over there in Canaan Heights. Short man, full black. And a rocket coming from the original Gasman pan the common, also in Canaan Heights. Big up Gasman, got it locked in, right? Every time. What the taxi crew, where you always a big up Gasman? Me know the taxi crew. Me know them probably not up on the road now because of holiday, but let me big them up same way. You never know. They might off duty right now. Not off duty, what you call it? When them they're not providing any service, you know, them have a thing where them put on the you know, in front of the car to let people know that, you know, we're not doing any service today. I don't remember what it's called. But yeah man, they might not work today, but they might still be listening. Go on a beach, and while them are driving, them are listening to Sun City. Shout out to Gerald, got it locked in himself. Bless up to the people in Sophia Yard right now. Over there at Brayhead listening. Man like Gerald, Shellyanne, Dalton, Davian, Abigail, Ali, and Alex have it locked in right now. That is it. Gerald and the crew over there at Brayhead. Over there, everybody in a Shellyanne. Over by Sophia Yard. Yeah man, big up on yourself. So Sophia, big up yourself to Zane. Yeah man, big up to Boogie Down.
Records got it locked in Massachusetts. Himself laboring with the ladies. That are some we're going not just today. You know, it's not a one day. That is not a one day thing. You know, we're up on the radio. Music time. Music time. Let's get back to the music.

Conductor Bulby, aka Jason, sending lots of kisses. 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Lexi, big up yourself. Conductor Bulby, big up every time. Eastside crew.

I said Jadine, she agreed. 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She says, pull up. Big up to Marcia over there in Garvermead. She says, pull it up for you know who. He knows his, he knows himself. All right, sir. Marcia says, this one is for you. Garvermead family, big up every time.

right, so we got Lexi in Michigan. She says, good day, Jason. All is well with you. She's asking Jason if everything good. So reply, all right? Big up yourself, Lexi. And Jason got it locked in right now. All right, tonight's time is now 4:32 p.m. We have an interview up next. We're going to hear about, we're going to get some information about the mobby leg of the Guardian Group Shine 5K Run Walk. So you definitely don't want to miss it. Afterwards, some more music right here on Sun City with yours truly, Sun Jock, Ali Patch. So forward.

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0: 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The Montego Bay staging takes place on May the 30th at Harmony Beach Park, which promises fitness, music, entertainment, and high vibes, all for a worthy cause. 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Welcome to Sun City. Paul, what's up?
1: Yeah, man, good afternoon to you and your listeners, and really thank you so much for giving us the opportunity to share, you know?
0: No problem. You guys are doing something remarkable, something amazing, so we are glad to be a part of it, and, you know, we're glad to have the opportunity to highlight it, not just to Jamaica, but the world as well. So let's jump right into it. What is Shine 5K?
1: Okay, great. So the Guardian Group Shine 5K Night Run Walk is one of Jamaica's premier charity and wellness events. It brings together thousands of participants each year to support healthcare and community development. And you know, it's actually more than a race. It's a movement powered by heart and soul.
0: Nice. And what impact has Shine have over the years?
1: So we were actually, before Shine, we were the
0: All right, seem like we've lost Paul. We're gonna get back in touch with him, Charlie. So please continue to keep it locked tonight.

0: All right, so we got back Paul on the line. Paul, go ahead, you were saying?
1: Yes, so you were asking us about Shine, and I'm saying we were formerly the Keep It Alive 5K, and we have been, you know, doing this since 2014, and we have raised over $127 million. And, you know, we returned after COVID in 2025 as Shine, and we have raised over $25 million in just 1 year, you know.
0: Nice. So, amazing.
1: Right. So shine stands for securing hope for those in need. So that is exactly what this initiative delivers: real support for institutions and communities that need it the most.
0: Nice. Love that. And who are the beneficiaries this year?
1: So the beneficiaries this year is the Kingston Public Hospital, the Trelawney Hospital, because you know that they were devastated by the hurricane,
0: yes.
1: Project Star.
0: Okay, cool, nice. Why were these beneficiaries selected?
1: All right, so we selected those beneficiaries because of the impact that those organization has on you know, on the community. You know, the hospitals, you know, that I mean, everyone who has ever had somebody who's sick, or you have gotten sick, you know the impact that the hospitals have.
0: True.
1: So it reaches the communities and reaches everyone in a very significant way. And Project Star, you know, that's a community organization that really deals with it touches people, it impacts people directly and helps persons. So we wanted to do that because, as we said, we're talking about heart and soul. So we wanted it to touch the heart and soul of our Jamaican people.
0: We love the work that you guys are doing. And this 5K night run walk is amazing and exciting. So if people want to participate, who can participate? Let us know that.
1: Everyone can participate. You know, individuals can participate, and also organizations can participate. And you know, it's very simple. You can register by going on to www.run2shineja.com or www.runningeventsja.com.
0: Nice. And that's how they can register, right?
1: That's how they can register.
0: Go again and let them know.
1: Yeah, man. So as I said, just go to any of those two websites. It's very easy to register. Just follow the directions and you will be able. And as a matter of fact, it's very, you know, cost effective. For individuals, $3,000 Jamaican, and for 2,500.
0: Sorry, repeat again. You were breaking up a while ago.
1: So it's Jamaican $3,000 for individuals to register, and for groups it's $2,500 per person. For groups 20 and more.
0: Nice.
1: And you can go on any of our, go on the Guardian Group website, go on the Guardian Group Foundation website, and you are able to see all the various you can follow us. You see, you know, the event last Saturday, you see some snippets from that. So you're able to, you know, see what you're really getting into.
0: Nice. And let us know, what does this year's theme, Heart and Soul, mean?
1: So the heart and soul. So what we're seeing is it is more than a race. It's a movement, and it's really powered by heart and soul.
0: Nice. And what message do you want to leave with Jamaicans about the Guardian Group 5K Run Walk?
1: When you take part in this run walk, you are actually touching every registration is really touching the person beside you, touching even a family member, touching even yourself, because the proceeds from this, 100% of the proceeds go to either the KPH, the Trelawney Hospital, or Project Star. So it's actually, you're actually helping yourself, you're helping your community, you're helping your family. So come and join us. And it's not just an event, you know, it's not just running and walking. The lighting will be superb, the entertainment will be superb. It will be like a run walk festival. That's how beautiful this thing is. And it's a family. You feel like everybody around you is family. And guess what? Last Saturday we had Lila IK.
0: Nice.
1: Top class. We don't just go for anybody. We go for someone who, you know, once you come there and
0: the
1: when you leave.
0: Absolutely. Which is right.
1: A lot of fun. Yes.
0: All right. So before you go, just let the listeners know where, when, and also where they can go. The website where they can go again to get more information and also register.
1: Okay. All right. Thank you for that. So it's this Saturday, May 30th at the Harmony Beach Park. We start at 7. And to register, you just go on to www.run2shineja.com or www.runningeventsja.com. You can go there. Registration is very, very simple.
0: Thank you so much, Paul Stanford. And you'll be seeing us here from Sun City over by the Guardian Group Shine 5K Run Walk in Montego Bay. Big up yourself and continue with the great work you're doing over there at Guardian Life Limited in Outrageous.
1: Yeah, man. Thank you. Thank you so much. And really, again, thank you so much for giving us this opportunity to share. And, you know, just to let your listeners know, once you do this, once you be a part of contributing to this walk run, you'll be contributing to nation building, you'll be contributing to yourself, you'll be contributing to an organization who believes in its people.
0: Nice. Love it. Big up yourself and big up to the whole crew over there at Guardian Group. Cool.
1: Yeah, man. Thank you. Big up yourself and your listeners as well.
0: All right,
1: take care.
0: All right, tonight you just heard from Paul Stanford, manager of the Outrageous branch of Guardian Life Limited. You definitely don't want to miss this 5K run walk, peeps, in Montego Bay, the 30th of May. You're giving back to a worthy cause while having fun at the same time, while also doing something very healthy. So you definitely don't want to miss it. Of course, you know Sun City will be in the building. Yeah, man, it's going to be nice. It's going to be awesome. All right, tonight, it is a Rewind Monday right here on Sun City. Yes, truly, Ali Patch is in the building. Gonna be giving you some dancehall, 90s style. No, hear the one, Sledge Rhythm. People, Sledge love to say that this is the best dancehall rhythm ever make. I don't know him get that from, you know. But I don't know. I don't think him know the Showtime rhythm. I'm gonna think him ever hear the Slang Tang rhythm yet. He probably don't know about the Nani rhythm. He don't know how this would be the best rhythm ever made. Warm to the Bam Bam rhythm. All the Ilan Gully rhythm were built the other day by Stephen McGregor. Better than... I'm just missing. Yo, no, dog, come after me. Dog, hey. Leave me alone. Here we go. I'm going to play some music. Y'all.

0: Time for the break. Afterwards, we got more music for you. Yeah, we got no evening news today. So yeah, it's just a break, and then we get straight back to the music. Shout out to Omar and Omeria Williams, got it locked in. They say thank you for the Sun City ads. It will guide me forever, and my living will not be in vain. That goes out to Mama B. All right, so Omar and Omeria Williams, thank you so much for that. And those aren't actually ads, those are promos. So the ads are the ones you hear about with the different like companies, but anything that you hear pertaining to Sun City, it's promos. So Mama B is the one who constructed all the promos, and she made sure that each promo gives a specific message, all right? Yeah, man, to help heal the nation and help to guide the nation the right way, right? Shout out to Marvin, got it locked in, Spanish Town crew. Big up to Joanne in Canada, loving the music. Big up every time. We got this person, Raylos Catering. Big up the Raylos Catering crew, got it locked in. Am I promoting it properly? Raylos Catering. Debbie. Big up Debbie from Raylos Catering. I really hope I'm not butchering the name. All right, big up to Marvin in Spanish Town. He said, one Mama B. All right, let me see. I have another message I'm supposed to read, you know. Let me see. Before I head into the break. Where is that message? Big Tree Family. All right. This one is coming from Big Tree Family. Big up to Crystal House Jamaica School Board members and the PTA member as well in St. Catherine, Spanish Town, for taking Quarry Hill Community Center as their Labor Day project. Day two. Once again, Crystal House Jamaica School Board, Crystal House Jamaica School Board members and PTA members as well, St. Catherine Spanish Town, for taking on Quarry Hill Community Center as their Labor Day project day two, coming from the Big Tree Family over there in Marchpen Road, and also coming from Sun City. You know, big up to folks who take today's all about Labor Day, so they made sure that they take on a project to help to make better today on Labor Day. Appreciate everybody who is putting out the extra effort to give back and help uplift not just our community, our schools, but Jamaica on a whole. All right, yeah, man. Thieves, remember, you know, yeah, the government have their duties, but really and truly, there are some things that we can do to help ourselves. You know what I mean? So we don't have to sit down and wait for them to do everything. If you live in a community and you know, say, a drain is clogged and it needs to be clean, if you can, only come together, clean the drain. All right? Because if it flood out, a phone out, I go get flood out, and you know, one forgot through that horrible situation. So if you can, if you see a puddle of water and it has mosquito in it, get some oil, get some grease and throw in the puddle of water, or find some, just sweep away the puddle of water, or find some way to get rid of the mosquito, because you are gonna get stung by the mosquito. So yeah, you know what I say, if you can, please, if you see a garbage bin and people throw garbage at the side, if you can take it up, all right? Because once people see it on the ground, other persons are gonna assume that, hey, I can throw garbage on the ground, and when you look, it just pile up and there's a big heap there, and then, you know, yeah, rodents and bacteria and germs and stuff like that. So if we can help ourselves, not saying, and everything we'll never take on, some things might be dangerous and you might put yourself at harm if you do it, but if you can, please do it. All right, don't wait, because you might wait and then, you know, more problems come your way, and then that's a bigger problem to be fixed. So if we can eliminate the problem from early, yeah, let's do that. All right, so now it's time for the break. Afterwards, more music right here on Sun City with yours truly, Sun Jack Ali Patch.
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right, tonight, remember, fresh air, river vibes, a cool breeze, and thousands of smiling faces. Yeah, man, it all goes down at the wipe of the dawn. It all happens at the True Juice 5K run walk on Sunday, June the 7th, which is another holiday. Yeah, today's a holiday. Big up to Alistair Billings. Happy birthday to you, my brother. Yeah, man. So, peeps, today is definitely, it's also a holiday today. Today is also a holiday, but it's also an holiday. All right? 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Don't miss the True Juice 5K, June the 7th. It's a Sunday, peeps. It's going to be crazy. Sun City will be in the building. You know, I love the run walks that are happening right now. So the Mobe one, the Guardian Shine, that's a night run. And this one, the True Juice 5K run walk, it's a different atmosphere. It's a different type of run. It's a different vibe. It's just different, you know what I mean? It's not like all of them are the same, so if you don't go to one, you know, you won't be missing out. No, with these two, they're completely different from the regular 5k run walk. You know, I've never experienced a night run before, so I'm definitely looking forward to the one in Montego Bay. I've been to the True Juice one. I'm definitely gonna be there again, and I love the ambiance. I love running through the orchards, you know, seeing the trees, and walking through rivers, and yeah, some parts are muddy, walking through grass, and you know, it's just a completely different, it's like hiking, you know. It kind of reminds me of hiking. There are a couple of hills, there are a little couple of slopes there as well, you know what I say? And yeah, at the end, what heap of food, what heap of giveaways, what heap, you know. And then the music and the vibes and the energy and the entertainment, you know. Yeah, I enjoy the True Juice 5K run walk every year, and I'm definitely looking forward to the Guardian Group Shine 5K run walk in night. It's a night run, people. So yeah, I'm definitely looking forward to that one as well. Different experience, you know what I say? And of course, you know, Sun City, we always endorse the top events. So you definitely can get more updates on where to go and what to do simply by listening to Sun City 104.9 FM. Alright, shout out to Claudette in Central Village. Got it locked in. Big up yourself, Claudette, every time. My friend Kit Kat just checked in a while ago. Big up yourself, Kit Kat. Alright, may have some big ups. Let me see. We're in there. DJ Austin got it locked in. He said, Alipatch, big up to Janice and her daughter Monique over by Arlene HQ. Got it locked in right now. And in Arlene HQ, Ian is there, Danae, Prendergast is there, Miss G is there, DJ Carlos from Cotton Peace, Yuatan, St. Catherine, they're all listening to Sun City right now. Big up to Arrowbees and the Gaza Nation crew, and KC and the Rich Black Yard in Roadhouse Linstead listening right now. Also, shout out to Sylvia Thomas from King Western, St. Andrew. All right, big up to Lombe from Retirement in St. Anne. Big up to King Tubbies and his wife Charnette from Wakefield Linstead. Got it locked in. Also, shout outs to Shellers from Windward Road in East Kingston. Big up Jermaine from Seaview Gardens, Kingston. And big ups coming from Austin Gooden, aka DJ Austin from Jericho District in Linstead, St. Catherine. Austin, you know, I did an event in Jericho once, you know. Yeah, man. I was booked for a show. Some soldiers kept an event up by Jericho a couple years ago. I'm here to tell you, people, let me talk about shellings. If you know, you know. I'm not talking about shellings from the DJs. So if you know the origin of the word shellings,
You know what me a talk about. Let me get back to the music. All right, soca vibes, peeps. Yeah, man. Kit Kat, big up yourself, Massachusetts family. Checked in right about now. Boogie down anyway, then, my brother. Big up yourself, Z. All right, let's get back to the music. Soca vibes right here on A Rewind Monday with yours truly.

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0: It's Sun Jock. Jock. Ali Patch.
3: Seems like they have been wasted, eh? We do. Just goes on with the show.

Hey, gotta send a shout out to the crew over there at Everything Solar. Got it locked in right now on the road. Alpan holiday on the work too. Jaja, it's a great look. Big up to the Everything Solar crew. Got it locked. Sun City right about now. Shout out to Stitchy, got it locked in. Himself Ali Patch, Sun City loud in a East Kingston. Bless up the whole entire French Domino's crew. So the French Domino's crew, big up yourself. Thanks for keeping it locked to Sun City. Shout out to my friend Surf. She was enjoying the soca music. Yeah man, I hope you did that dance up a storm in a Surf. I just never did a sit down and a rock your head left to right. You know, ladies, when you hear soca music and you know what time it is, it means that you gotta get your body moving, especially your waistline. That's what soca music is all about. It was made for ladies. It was made for the females. All right. Shout out to Henry. Got it locked in. He said, Ali Patch, can you send a belated birthday greetings to his niece, Shante Sweeney, in Squire Village, Manchester, Connecticut, who celebrated her birthday yesterday. Greetings coming from her Uncle Henry in Westchester, Portmore, St. Catherine. Happy birthday. Happy belated birthday to you, Shante Sweeney. All right. Big up to the Connecticut crew. Got it locked in right now. Big up yourself, Henry, as well, over there in Westchester, Portmore, St. Catherine. That is it. Yeah, man. Big up to all Geminis. Our time, our season. And people, if you have any Gemini you want big up, yeah, man. Big them up on the WhatsApp line. Zane. Yeah, man. You have to make the people them know. Say you care about them. You can't expect them just to know just because you're there around them. Nah, man. Make them know. Say you appreciate them. You know. Today is Alistair Billings' birthday, a.k.a. Sunjack. Sunjack. Steer the way. Happy birthday to you, my brother. Hope you're enjoying yourself to the fullest. All right. This person says, big up the Soul Ties seafood eatery bar and car wash. Got it locked in at 15 Milford Road, Ocho Rios. That is it. Soul Ties seafood eatery bar and car wash. Listening to Sun City right about now. 15 Milford Road, Ocho Rios. Right. Is this person, is your name Paris? Confirm this for me, please. Confirm if this is Paris who sent this message. All right. Yeah, man. Once again, big up to the Big Tree family. Got it locked in. All right. And I can read out the message once again here. Big up to the Crystal House Jamaica School Board. The Crystal House Jamaica School Board members and the PTA members, as well as the St. Catherine Spanish Store crew for taking on Quarry Hill Community Center as their Labor Day project today. That is it. Big Tree family, big up yourself every time. Zane, Marchman Road crew. Yeah, man, listening to Sun City right now. All right, time for the music. Giving you some reggae style music in this segment. Rewind Monday.

0: Father, look to the sky right now, sing this.
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0: Come on, don't forget to thank Father God from day, you know. May I remind you now?

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Gotta send shout outs to Tanvia and Yasania. Okay, Yasania and Tanvia. Big up yourself. Big ups coming from Otis and of course your family here at Sun City. Thanks for keeping it locked. I'm right over there in Alberta, Canada. Just getting a chance to check in. Big up yourself.

0: was a courtesy the legend Jack Radix. Before you heard Garnet Silk. I tell you, music for can't dead will never die. And big up to the elders who ensure that the youths and hear songs like these, because how will these songs live on if the youths don't know them and know how important they are to the nation building. Yeah, my music play a big role in that. I see the government investing. You know, we beat the government bad whenever them nah do nothing dirty, but I see them investing through Jampro in the movie industry here in Jamaica, and we applaud them for that, you know. Yeah, anything that encourages the creative industry, yeah man, we are all for that, all right, because it's very important, you know, music, theater, movies, you know, it's therapy for a lot of persons, you know. People use it as therapy and don't even realize that it's a form of therapy, you know. You're in a bad mood, you're stressed out, and life is stressful for most people. Most persons are stressed out right now. Cost of living just high, road them bad. You know what I say? What if things? People go through a lot of stuff, and music can help to calm you and put you in a positive mindset and a happy mood. So whenever you feel alone, yeah man, drop it some music, man, you know. Preferably Sun City 104.9 FM, you know. Yeah, I would always recommend that. For those who use Sun City to put you in a happy mood, thank you so much for that. I tell you all the time, we are nothing without our listeners. You guys are everyone on, you are a part of Sun City, all right? Remember that, yeah? Never, ever, ever, ever forget that. See? I remember just coming to Sun City, Mama B would say, Ali Patch, make sure you interact with the listeners on the WhatsApp line. Remember that they are a part of each and every show here on Sun City. So big up yourself, Mama B. Big up Sir Billings. All of the Billings them. Big up everyone out. See? Thanks to this radio station, and thanks to all the listeners. We're one big Sun City family. Alright, time for the break. Afterwards, more retro vibes right here on Sun City with yours truly, Sun Jock. Ali Patch, I'll be back shortly, all right? Don't move, please.
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The beat of the drum, the strumming of the bass guitar, the unison of the keyboard, the steadiness of the rhythm guitar, energy from the percussion, and the voice cementing the sound. 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

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And of course, you know, Digicel is celebrating their 25th anniversary this year. So they're giving back and they are keeping us connected. Big up the Digicel crew, always on the road. We see them on the road that do them thing. You know what I mean? So it's a great look. Big up, big up, big up, big up every time. All right, so this song is called Kung Fu Fighting by Carl Douglas. People, may I tell you, you see this song? Trust me. Always remind me about Kickers. If you don't know what is Kickers, you don't know. When I'm a real Jamaican, if can't call yourself a Jamaican if you don't watch Kickers. Big up the people who watch Kickers up to this day, right? My wife, she stress out whenever she send me go to my father-in-law also, because him always, me tell her, he's always watching either cricket, Western, or Kickers. Most of the time, Kickers. This one Kickers on. Yeah, man, should not see me again, man. But they're the whole day, man. Understand? Whole day, I watch Kickers. Hey, the baddest thing. I mean, my daughter, them, I talk about anime. Like, yo, y'all don't know. You don't know Asian movie till you know watch some Kickers, man. Trust me. I wish there was a channel where you can just sit down and just watch Kickers all day. The baddest thing. Yeah, man. Even if, yo, when you hear Ninja Man speak about Kickers, man, trust me. Yo, he gets into character and him love. I mean, that's why I'm named Ninja Man. I love him Kickers. So big up the listeners who still watch them Kickers up to this day. You understand? Yeah, man. Yesterday I learned about Paime. You know, I didn't know he was actually a real, real person. Paime or Potme, right? Yeah, man. He's actually a real, real person. For those who don't know, if you watch Kill Bill, the guy with the white hair and the white eyebrows, actually Paime actually means white eyebrows in Asia, all right, in China. So that's what it means, you know. So yeah. I learned a little bit about his history. He is actually a real Shaolin monk, and he actually caused some devastation amongst his monk brothers and sisters, burned down couple of the temples and stuff like that. So he was kind of a enemy, you know. So he's actually a real, real person in, you know, in Chinese history. So Paime is the white hair guy with the white eyebrows and the white beard, you know. Very, very feisty. Very, very, very, very feisty. Yeah, man. A real, real person in a real life. Found that very, very fascinating. So, yeah, man. We learned something, you know. For the Kickers lovers, you know. Yeah, never. Them show that they not gonna ever get boring. Hey, shout out to Angie. Downwind Road got it locked in. Candy said, one mama be forever. Big up to Alexi. She says, music, Sun City takes her mind off the work that she's doing. Yeah. Big up to the Sunites who are on the road right now. Or maybe just leaving. It's 6 o'clock in the night. 6:15 right now. Maybe you're leaving the project that you did for your Labor Day. Yeah, man. Big up on yourself. Thanks for keeping it locked to Sun City. Gonna be giving you some Boogie Down music. Boogie Down Records, big up yourself. But yeah, them disco music here, we'll call them Boogie Down or funky music, alright? That's what you'll be getting in this segment. Once again, my name is Ali Patch. Go out and enjoy yourself.

0: You like Leah, got it locked in right now, big myself. 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
1: 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I believe in.
0: Shout out to Marsha, loving this one.

Here we got Shay in Greater Portmore asking for this one from top once again. Once again, Nicholas, big up yourself, Shari. Shout out to you guys. Thanks for keeping it locked to Sun City. Easy Peter over there in Pennsylvania, blazing a fire for

0: Nice sweet music right here on Sun City. Man, them don't tell a woman this year. Yeah, she not gonna see it as a compliment. As a matter of fact, me find out from the ladies. Ladies, if your significant other should look at you and say you will never find another man who can love you like how I do, would you take that as a compliment? Me know. That things and times changing. Maybe they might see it as a compliment. Maybe. Ladies, be honest, you know. Ladies, be honest. Would you see that as a compliment? I don't think I would advise any of my brothers to say that to their woman. Right? Yeah, leave that to Lou Rawls, okay? Well, here are the ladies I'm officer first. Alright, time for the break. Afterwards, more music. Let me see what's up next. Let me see. Alright, so we have some dancehall music next. I think they're gonna go 80s dancehall, alright? Yeah. 392-6217, that's the WhatsApp number, 876-392-6217.
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2: Popeye's got wings. Which of the new flavored wings will you try first? Lemon pepper, garlic parmesan, or ghost pepper? The time by Popeye's is...
0: It is now 6:32 p.m. Jaja. Alright, well, let me read one. Sheldon over there in New York City says he tell his woman that all the time. Jaja. Yeah. All right. Time for the break, y'all. Sheldon, be up yourself.
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3: Hey, it's a girl, Shensia. 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

Once I could have said the legend, Freddie McGregor. Yeah, man, giving it some 80s dancehall in this segment. Kicking it off with the Nani Rhythm. I don't know the full name, right? You don't know, I can't call it out over the radio. Mama B alone can do that. I remember talking about the best rhythms, and I didn't mention this rhythm. And Mama B coming at the studio, bust open the door, turn on the mic, and say, Ali Patch, you forgot about the Nani Rhythm, but she didn't say it. She called out the full name. I'm like, Mama B, you can't say that over the radio. She's like, why not? I don't see anything wrong with it. What's wrong? And she said it again. One Mama B, never two. Big up yourself in heaven right now, listening to your radio station. All right, so let's get ready to shine with heart and soul. Guardian Group, Shine 5K Charity Walk and Run. Got it. 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That's Saturday, May the 30th, Montego Bay Harmony Beach Park, for the Guardian Group Shine 5K Charity Walk and Run. Get ready to shine with heart and soul. And of course, you know, Sun City will be present. Yeah, man, we will be there. It's going to be crazy, as always. All right? I remember, you know, while you're doing something fun, you're giving back to a worthy cause. 100% of all donations go to a worthy cause, okay? Yeah, not some of it, not a percentage of it. All right, so definitely a run walk you should support and have fun with your family, your friends, you know what I'm saying? Yeah, man, each one help one in our thing, that, you know. All right, shout outs to Marcus, got it locked in over there in Belvedere. Him say, yes, Ali, nothing wrong with telling a woman that, you know, she will never find somebody who loves her like him. Big up yourself, Marcus. Thank you so much for that. Natalie, over there in Linstead, she says, nothing wrong with that. All right, big up yourself, Natalie. All right, I already read what Sheldon says. He says, him tell him woman, them. Not woman, you know, woman. Him tell them that all the time. Jaja. Big up to Asian Brain, just checking in right now. Big up to Marcus, got it locked in over there in Olaba, St. Catherine. Yeah, man, big up to everybody listening to Sun City. The number, the WhatsApp number is 392-6217. That's 392-6217. Lexi, send me a designer artwork. It says, happy birthday, sexy, cool. Sexy, crazy, cool Geminis. That is it. Love it. I love it. I love it, Lexi. Big up Lexi in Michigan. Got locked in. Candice, one Mama B to the world. All right, let's get back to the music right now. 80s dancer. Asian Brain said, enough love to the one Mama B. The one and only Mama B. The queen. That is it, Asian Brain. Big up yourself.

music, nice music is still being made, you know, but, you know, the amount of nice music being made now compared to back then, completely different, you know? Yeah, one time everybody was producing awesome music and there was a lot of creativity, you know? Yeah, man, I hope and pray we get back there. Big up to the genius. I love the Hill and Gully rhythm. Yeah, man, bringing back some creativity back into music. Once again, Thomo, big up yourself over there in Florida. It's been a minute to see on the WhatsApp line, my brother. I hope all is well, you know. Kenny, over there in Michigan, big up yourself as well. Asian Brain, blazing the fire. Claudette in Central Village, big, big chef in the people. Yeah, man. Hey, Claudette, you see that video you sent me with me and Paris? Yeah, man. I remember that video, man. I remember when you came by and took that video. I don't remember the girl in the video, though. I think she's your niece or something like that. But, yeah, man, I remember the video. I sent it to Paris as well, and she says she remembers it. Remember that day very, very clearly. She even reminded me about something. Why you were there. You actually won a prize that day. Yeah, man. So she remembers, man. Paris memory sharp. She might not be here as an employee of Sun City, but we still keep in touch. Big up Paris, doing big things. All right, tonight's time for the break. Afterwards, more music. Gonna be slowing it down with some slow jams, retro style. All right, yeah. The Lovers Thursday segment is coming. I know it's on Monday, but on Thursday we play love songs. So when we close out every Sunjack, all the DJs here at Sun City, when we close out our show, we close out with some love songs. So that's what's up next. So please continue to stick and stay right here on Sun City with yours truly, Sunjack Alipatch. Yeah, man, it's my final segment up next.

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